Yes, baby. Welcome to Monday Night. Welcome to Night Wolf on 99.5 The Wolf. I'm Vicky Ochoa. Dallas Cowboy fans, we got an update on the guy that yelled embarrassing to Dak Prescott after that major loss against the Bucks. Well, he's telling his side of the story, and I'm going to play for you next. Playing.

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0: Yo, it's going down on this Wolf Winnie night. Yes, it is. Welcome to Night Wolf on Texas Country 99.5 The Wolf. I'm Vicky Ochoa. Coming up at 7:40, we are sending you to see Casey Donahue take over the pavilion at the Toyota Music Factory on Saturday, October 24th. But first, y'all, we got to get down to the tea of this guy named Pete coming forward that he's the dude that yelled embarrassing to Dak Prescott that went viral after last Thursday's major loss to the Bucks. Well, now he's telling his side of the story, and he got an apology.
1: Hey, I just want to come on and say sorry to all the Dallas fans, Dak Prescott, etc. I'm the employee that yelled embarrassing as Dak walked by and looked at me. They let me go this morning. I'm not a Cowboys fan, but, you know, I'm sorry. And if anybody was offended, I apologize. But, yeah, and if anybody's hiring, then, you know, I won't do that again. So, yeah, sorry.
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3: 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What is this place? And the same with me. You know, I go to L.A., and it's like, what is this place? Like, how do I fit in here? And I would still feel that way if she wasn't there, you know, and I think the same thing with her when she comes to Oklahoma. It's just, that's what completes the journey for us, is it's just as long as we're together, it really doesn't matter.
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1: I feel like everything is so temporary and fleeting and just in life in general. 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

Toby Keith on Texas Country 99.5 The Wolf. I'm Vicky Ochoa. Y'all coming up on Night Wolf. We are sending you to the pavilion at the Toyota Music Factory to see Casey Donahue. Yeah, baby, make it a date night. It's going to be a good one. Hooking you up with your tickets in 10 minutes on The Wolf. Good luck.

0: the man, Alan Jackson, on Texas Country 99.5 The Wolf. I'm Vicky Ochoa. Welcome to Night Wolf. You are just in time for this Wolf Winning Night. We are sending you to see Casey Donahue do his thing at the Pavilion at the Toyota Music Factory.
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15: They sing every word to every song, not just singles, you know, album cuts. And it's just a feeling of, wow, this is why I do this in the first place. I mean, it takes you back to the first time that you're on stage for four people singing over beer bottles. But then you're like, wow, I've come to this, and people really know me and know my music. And I don't know, it just sometimes overwhelms me.

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1: 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And I was like, "Dolly, I have just cried for the last 20 minutes. 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
1: A lot of people wonder sometimes. 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
2: 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Mackenzie, you just won Casey Donahue tickets.
3: Oh, yay.
2: Oh, girl, get ready. 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Casey's taking over the pavilion at the Toyota Music Factory next Saturday. 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
3: Thank you. Oh.

Love me some Kenny on Texas Country 99.5 The Wolf. I'm Vicky Ochoa. Y'all, we got some leaked information on the artist who just submitted herself to be a Super Bowl halftime performer. Who she is? Find out next on The Wolf.

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the man, the king, George Strait on Texas Country, 99.5 The Wolf. I'm Vicky Ochoa. Welcome to Night Wolf. Y'all, this tea is so good. Like, I can't believe we're already talking about Super Bowl halftime performers and seeing which artist just submitted herself to be a halftime performer. I'm like, oh, I'm here for this. Miley Cyrus. I came in.

0: Yes, y'all. Reports are coming through that Miley Cyrus has submitted herself to be the Super Bowl halftime performer set for February 14th, 2027. She curated a 12-song set list for the possibly the biggest performance of her life, and it includes some of her Disney Channel Hannah Montana era hits. Like, like, this is good, y'all. I want to know what you think, because I could totally see her doing like a cross tribute to Dolly Parton as well. 888-787-1995.
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17: 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What is this place? And the same with me. You know, I go to L.A., and it's like, what is this place? Like, how do I fit in here? And I would still feel that way if she wasn't there, you know, and I think the same thing with her when she comes to Oklahoma. It's just, that's what completes the journey for us, is it's just as long as we're together, it really doesn't matter.

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1: I always liken it to being in a sandbox and just like calling a bunch of friends over and we're just going to make some stuff and see what happens. And the thing I keep being reminded of is that it's called playing music. And I think a lot of the times we all forget that because it's a job as well, but it's like it's playing. It's the first word is playing guitar, playing the drums, playing music, playing. It's meant to have a playfulness quality about it.

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1: 40 HP Johnson on a flat bottom metal boat.

That's how we do, baby. Some Tim McGraw. For this Monday night on Nightwolf, I'm Vicky Ochoa. Y'all see the Webster Dictionary just added in over 1,000 new words and definitions. And some of these words are too school for school. Okay, I'm going to explain what this means next on The Wolf. She said.

0: Hey, y'all, it's Tara and Ryan from the Wake Up with the Wolf Show. We want to send you to Viva Las Vegas, baby.
1: How would you like to fly away to see and meet Thomas Rhett? 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

0: Langley standing on business, speaking out after her last-minute concert cancellation in Tulsa over the weekend due to that security threat. She says she'll make the same choice 10 billion times over. Welcome to Night Wolf on Texas Country 99.5 The Wolf, y'all. The Webster Dictionary is too cool for school. Adding all these new trendy social media words to their pages. I'm talking about glow up. Like, really, dictionary? We do not need glow up. Taking a page. Or what about looks maxing, which means taking extreme measures to increasing one's physical attraction, and crash out. Crash out is officially in the dictionary, meaning a mental or emotional breakdown or tantrum. Or what about parasocial, a one-sided emotional connection with a celebrity or fictional character? Like, why, Webster?
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10: 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And she walked over to me and she had her new perfume in her hand. And she said, "Honey, do you want some of my perfume?" And then she goes, "Smell my neck." And I was like, "Dolly, I have just cried for the last 20 minutes. I am afraid I'm going to snot on you."

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5: 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And the thing I keep being reminded of is that it's called playing music. And I think a lot of the times we all forget that because it's a job as well, but it's like it's playing. It's the first word is playing guitar, playing the drums, playing music, playing. It's meant to have a playfulness quality about it.

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1: They sing every word to every song, not just singles, you know, album cuts. And it's just a feeling of, wow, this is why I do this in the first place. I mean, it takes you back to the first time that you're on stage for four people singing over beer bottles. But then you're like, wow, I've come to this, and people really know me and know my music. And I don't know, it just sometimes overwhelms me.
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0: rolling with the classics tonight on Nightwolf. It's Garth Brooks on Texas Country 99.5 The Wolf. I'm Vicky Ochoa. Okay, y'all, I cannot lie. I can't. I have not started watching season 2 of Marshalls. I mean, have you? I'm sure you have. Marshalls just scored 8.2 million views in its second season premiere on CBS, making it the number one scripted series on TV. Like, y'all, Taylor Sheridan, I hope he's doing a happy dance, because y'all, he did it again.
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1: I always liken it to being in a sandbox and just like calling a bunch of friends over and we're just going to make some stuff and see what happens. And the thing I keep being reminded of is that it's called playing music. And I think a lot of the times we all forget that because it's a job as well, but it's like it's playing. That's the first word, is playing guitar, playing the drums, playing music, playing. It's meant to have a playfulness quality about it.
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1: I would really love to do a duet with Brothers Osborne. I think TJ Osborne has one of the greatest tones of all time in country music. I just would love to collaborate with him. So if you all are listening...

Tony Johnson for Kojo Nation tonight on Night Wolf on Texas Country 99.5 The Wolf. I'm Vicky Ochoa. Y'all see Alan Jackson and his lady just having a casual date night on Broadway, holding hands, enjoying a beautiful Nashville night. I'm like, okay, you know what? This is the living on love I'm talking about.

Texas Country, 99.5 The Wolf. I'm Vicky Ochoa. Okay, I'm trying to get caught up with NBC's The Voice, and I'm watching little clips and highlights here and there. A recent blind audition is going viral after artist Evan James covered Morgan Wallen's Wasted on You. Flawless performance. I'm even more shocked on the coach he chose. Check it out.

0: think I'm going to take a leap of faith here. I think I'm going to go Adam.
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2: 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Dan and Shay at Dos Equis Pavilion, that's October 22nd. And then David Lee Murphy coming to Billy Bob's on October 23rd. 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
1: You know, you sit around singing country music long enough, and a lot of it starts to sound the same to you, a lot of stuff you're writing. So kind of reaching into those bags help you, you know, get a little variety in there and just kind of give your ear something new to listen to and hear and sing to.

0: country star Chris Young loves it at a show when the fans are singing his songs back to him.
1: If, you know, George Strait and Garth Brooks still get excited about it, I don't think it ever gets old. It's always one of the most exciting things in the world to know, man, I took this song and I went in the studio and made this piece of art that I love, that I hope other people love. And then it kind of has its own life, and you go out to play a show and people are singing it back to you. There's nothing like that. It's impossible to describe other than it's just perfect and it's amazing.
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Vicky Ochoa. I'm so obsessed with Dancing with the Stars after watching last week's episode, Plano's own Amber Glynn. Oh, yeah, she's definitely going to win the mirror ball. 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

0: Morgan Wallen on Texas Country 99.5 The Wolf. I'm Vicky Ochoa throwing on some Dierks Bentley. We have some Toby Keith coming up. But first, y'all, we got to get down to the T of this guy named Pete coming forward that he's the dude that yelled embarrassing to Dak Prescott that went viral after last Thursday's major loss to the Bucks. Well, now he's telling his side of the story, and he got an apology.
1: Hey, I just want to come on and say sorry to all the Dallas fans, Dak Prescott, etc. I'm the employee that yelled embarrassing as Dak walked by and looked at me. They let me go this morning. I'm not a Cowboys fan, but, you know, I'm sorry. And if anybody was offended, I apologize. But, yeah, and if anybody's hiring, then, you know, I won't do that again. So, yeah. Sorry.
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1: She comes to Oklahoma, and it's not like this now, but at first, she had to have felt like, where am I? What is this place? And the same with me. You know, I go to L.A., and it's like, what is this place? Like, how do I fit in here? And I would still feel that way if she wasn't there, you know? And I think the same thing with her when she comes to Oklahoma. It's just, that's what completes the journey for us. It's just as long as we're together, it really doesn't matter.

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0: country star Kane Brown talks about his buddy, Chris Young.
1: Yeah, that was one of the things, like, before, you know, anybody even really knew who I was. You know, I just kept covering his songs, and I wanted him to notice me so bad. And the first time I met him, I met his mom as well. And I remember her telling me, like, yeah, we knew about you before, you know, anybody else, because somebody hit him up whenever I put Getting You Home on YouTube. And she listened to it and then showed Chris. Now just getting to write with him whenever, and just, it's surreal.

0: Country star Chris Young loves it at a show when the fans are singing his songs back to him.
1: If, you know, George Strait and Garth Brooks still get excited about it, I don't think it ever gets old. It's always one of the most exciting things in the world to know, man, I took this song and I went in the studio and made this piece of art that I love, that I hope other people love. And then it kind of has its own life, and you go out to play a show and people are singing it back to you. There's nothing like that. It's impossible to describe other than it's just perfect and it's amazing.
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99.5 The Wolfie. Y'all get ready. Our next country close-up is going down next Wednesday with Jackson Dean taking over the Grandscape at the Colony. It is a free show, y'all, on the lawn. 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

0: Hey, y'all. It is Tara and Judge Ryan from the Wake Up with the Wolf show.
1: It's one of our favorite Ryan's courts. Alicia from Fort Worth and her husband have a couple they're very close friends with. So close, in fact, that Alicia says she's starting to feel chemistry with the other hubby in the group. Is she wrong for wanting to explore this further? We lay out the case 7:10 in the morning when you wake up with the Wolf.

actually, the Webster Dictionary just added some, like, social media trendy words to its book. And I'm like, wait, why? This does not need to be in the dictionary, y'all. Okay, I'll fill you in on the new words next on The Wolf.

0: rolling with Alabama tonight on Night Wolf on Texas Country 99.5 The Wolf. What's good, y'all? I'm Vicky Ochoa. Please tell me you saw this list of all the new words the Webster Dictionary has officially added to the dictionary. I'm talking about over like 1,000 new words and definitions will now be featured as like real words, but are really like internet slang words, which is like, I don't want this. So why do I want this in my dictionary? Glow up? I'm good. What about looks maxing? Taking extreme measures to increasing one physical attraction is a crash out, a mental or emotional breakdown or tantrum. Parasocial, a one-sided emotional connection with a celebrity or fictional character. Or what about the Mandela effect? The experience of many people collectively having the same false memory, like TikTok. We definitely see the power of TikTok in the dictionary now.
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13: Yeah, that was one of the things, like, before, you know, anybody even really knew who I was. You know, I just kept covering his songs, and I wanted him to notice me so bad. And the first time I met him, I met his mom as well. And I remember her telling me, like, yeah, we knew about you before, you know, anybody else. Because somebody hit him up whenever I put Getting You Home on YouTube. And she listened to it and then showed Chris. Now just getting to write with him whenever, and just, it's surreal.

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1: 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You know, I just kept covering his songs, and I wanted him to notice me so bad. And the first time I met him, I met his mom as well. And I remember her telling me, like, yeah, we knew about you before, you know, anybody else. Because somebody hit him up whenever I put Getting You Home on YouTube. And she listened to it and then showed Chris. Now just getting the right one and whatever, and just, it's surreal.
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1: When I decided to move, I was kind of running out of my lease in Boone, where I was no longer a student at the time. I decided to leave Boone, and I had just recently dropped out with 21 hours left to pursue music. And my parents have always been very supportive, and they don't make a ton of money. So they were like, you know, we obviously fully support, you know, you going out to Nashville and chasing your dream. But we also don't have the ability to kind of catch you if you fall.
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0: about them, boys?
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99.5 The Wolf. I'm Vicky Ochoa with some good tea tonight. Like, who might be performing as a Super Bowl halftime performer? Got the tea next on The Wolf.

tonight on Texas Country 99.5 The Wolf. I'm Vicky Ochoa. Welcome to Night Wolf. Y'all, this tea is so good. Like, I can't believe we're already talking about Super Bowl halftime performers and seeing which artist just submitted herself to be a halftime performer. I'm like, oh, I'm here for this. Miley Cyrus. I came in.

0: Yes, y'all. Reports are coming through that Miley Cyrus has submitted herself to be the Super Bowl halftime performer set for February 14th, 2027. She curated a 12-song set list for the possibly the biggest performance of her life, and it includes some of her Disney Channel Hannah Montana era hits. Like, this is good, y'all. I want to know what you think, because I could totally see her doing like a cross tribute to Dolly Parton as well. 888-787-1995.
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9: A better life with Dr. Sanjay Gupta.
10: Would it surprise you to learn that how early your kid gets on social media might predict whether or not they try drugs or alcohol? Researchers at UCSF followed kids ages 9 to 16 for 4 years. The ones who got on social media early and heavily, defined as 3 or more hours per day, were far more likely to start experimenting. Nearly 17 times the odds of trying marijuana, 14 times the odds of trying tobacco. That was compared with kids who use little or no social media. Now, this is a study that shows a link, not causation. But think about what they're seeing here. One review found about 3/4 of substance content online actually paints it in a positive light. So talk with your kids early, before you're facing a potential problem. Do your best to fill their time with things that they love, away from their devices. I'm Dr. Sanjay Gupta, helping you live a better life.
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0: three-star Matthew Ramsey of Old Dominion runs down their influences.
1: Our influences kind of run the gamut. There's a lot of us in the band, and we listen to all kinds of different stuff. So there's everything from country, you know, Alabama, to Motown. Trevor grew up in Detroit, so he had a lot of that. So there's a lot of pop, a lot of rock. I think Brad was a big Guns N' Roses fan. 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

Village chicken is my pawpaw. He gets his orders from my mama. 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

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We just rolling through our concert calendar. Next up, you are winning tickets to see Dan and Shay take over Dos Equis next Thursday. 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All right.

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reevaluate my life, y'all, because I missed Brooks and Dunn and Kacey Musgraves over this weekend. Like, I don't like this life. I don't like this life at all.

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0: have to come clean. Yes, I have to come clean on this one. I'm Vicky Ocho on Texas Country 99.5 The Wolf. I have to come clean and admit I have not started watching season 2 of Marshals on CBS. No, I haven't. This mama has been very busy, and I see everybody and their mama talking about it on social media, doing all these little reenactment scenes. So I'm excited to start watching, especially seeing how Marshall's just scored 8.2 million viewers in its season 2 premiere on CBS this past Sunday, making it the number one scripted series on TV. Like, you know it's good when it's like breaking records and stuff. So big congratulations to Taylor Sheridan. I hope you are doing a happy dance.
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1: A lot of people wonder sometimes, I've had people ask me, like, how did you pick who to sing what? 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

Country 99.5 by the Wolf. I'm Vicky Ochoa. Appreciate you for howling with us tonight. I'm back tomorrow at 7 o'clock. Y'all get home safe. 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
14: Thomas Rhett talks about when his girls start dating.
15: I kind of think I would like to say that I would be kind of the strict dad. Just kind of like, ain't home by 10, we have some problems. But I was also that idiot kid who dropped somebody off 5 minutes late, 10 minutes late, an hour late, and I knew there'd be repercussions.
16: A better life with Dr. Sanjay Gupta.
17: As a physician who's worked directly with patients for more than 3 decades now, I realize that it can be really hard to follow medical instructions. New study out of Northwestern University found that nearly 1 in 3 middle-aged Americans struggle with everyday health tasks, like remembering what their doctor said or dosing their medications correctly. This is not about you being smart enough. It's that the instructions themselves can be confusing and inconsistent. So here's what helps. At the end of your next appointment or pharmacy pickup, when they ask if you have any questions, say yes, if you do. The researchers suggest a good one for both your doctors and your pharmacists is, what do I need to know about this medication? Do not be embarrassed to ask questions like this and any other questions, and then to write down the answers. It can make a huge difference. I'm Dr. Sanjay Gupta, helping you live a better life.

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1: She comes to Oklahoma, and it's not like this now, but at first, she had to have felt like, where am I? What is this place? And the same with me. You know, I go to L.A., and it's like, what is this place? Like, how do I fit in here? And I would still feel that way if she wasn't there, you know? And I think the same thing with her when she comes to Oklahoma. It's just, that's what completes the journey for us. It's just as long as we're together, it really doesn't matter.

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0: Country star Keith Urban reminds us all, work and no play is pretty dull.
1: I always liken it to being in a sandbox and just like calling a bunch of friends over and we're just going to make some stuff and see what happens. And the thing I keep being reminded of is that it's called playing music. And I think a lot of the times we all forget that because it's a job as well, but it's like it's playing. It's the first word is playing guitar, playing the drums, playing music, playing. It's meant to have a playfulness quality about it.

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12: 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I think Brad was a big Guns N' Roses fan. It runs the gamut, and I think you can kind of see that when you come see our show and hear our whole like body of work and all our songs. We cover all the bases, I think.
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0: Hey, y'all. It is Tara and Judge Ryan from the Wake Up with the Wolf show.
1: It's one of our favorite Ryan's courts. Alicia from Fort Worth and her husband have a couple they're very close friends with. So close, in fact, that Alicia says she's starting to feel chemistry with the other hubby in the group. Is she wrong for wanting to explore this further? We lay out the case 7:10 in the morning when you wake up with the Wolf.

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1: I had tears everywhere and like snot everywhere because I was crying. And she walked over to me and she had her new perfume in her hand. And she said, "Honey, do you want some of my perfume?" And then she goes, "Smell my neck." And I was like, "Dolly, I have just cried for the last 20 minutes. I am afraid I'm going to snot on you."

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0: country star Keith Urban reminds us all, work and no play is pretty dull.
1: I always liken it to being in a sandbox and just like calling a bunch of friends over and just going to make some stuff and see what happens. And the thing I keep being reminded of is that it's called playing music. And I think a lot of the times we all forget that because it's a job as well, but it's like it's playing. It's the first word is playing guitar, playing the drums, playing music, playing. It's meant to have a playfulness quality about it.

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1: 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And then David Lee Murphy coming to Billy Bob's on October 23rd. 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
4: 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And my friend and designer, Farrah Queen from Oklahoma, came and helped me put my stamp on this place because I really wanted to make sure that it had some girl vibes and obviously a rhinestone saddle because everyone needs one of those. But I definitely have seen since I've been going down there, all the girls doing exactly what I was hoping they would do, which was come there and party and have a place to feel safe and happy and really go honky-tonkin'.

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19: 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And I know that's weird, but I feel like if you can make something sound incredible on that little tiny speaker, then you've really done something.

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0: Country star Keith Urban reminds us all, work and no play is pretty dull.
1: I always liken it to being in a sandbox and just like calling a bunch of friends over and we're just going to make some stuff and see what happens. And the thing I keep being reminded of is that it's called playing music. And I think a lot of the times we all forget that because it's a job as well, but it's like it's playing. It's the first word is playing guitar, playing the drums, playing music, playing. It's meant to have a playfulness quality about it.

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1: When I decided to move, I was kind of running out of my lease in Boone, where I was no longer a student at the time. I decided to leave Boone, and I had just recently dropped out with 21 hours left to pursue music. And my parents have always been very supportive, and they don't make a ton of money. So they were like, you know, we obviously fully support, you know, you going out to Nashville and chasing your dream. But we also don't have the ability to kind of catch you if you fall.

0: 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How did they go from top of the rock to rock bottom?
1: Denver, you are the greatest crowd we've ever had. 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

0: Riley Green talks about going on tour.
1: Yeah, I want to make this one even bigger, and also want to make it something that I really enjoy doing, because I'm getting to a place now where, you know, I'm not living a life and then going on tours. This is my life, and I want to try to enjoy it and hopefully make this something that I'll do for the rest of my life.

0: superstar Luke Combs blames his wife for all the love songs he's been singing.
1: I don't necessarily want to be the love song guy, but I feel like kind of I am right now, which is just kind of where I was and happened to be at the moment. You know, if she wasn't so great, then this wouldn't be happening.
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1: It's one of our favorite Ryan's courts. Alicia from Fort Worth and her husband have a couple they're very close friends with. So close, in fact, that Alicia says she's starting to feel chemistry with the other hubby in the group. Is she wrong for wanting to explore this further? We lay out the case 7:10 in the morning when you wake up with the Wolf.

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1: If, you know, George Strait and Garth Brooks still get excited about it, I don't think it ever gets old. 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And then it kind of has its own life, and you go out to play a show and people are singing it back to you. There's nothing like that. It's impossible to describe other than it's just perfect and it's amazing.
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9: I'm very happy to be the first woman to have a bar on Broadway. 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

0: Country star Kane Brown talks about his buddy, Chris Young.
1: Yeah, that was one of the things, like, before, you know, anybody even really knew who I was. You know, I just kept covering his songs, and I wanted him to notice me so bad. And the first time I met him, I met his mom as well. And I remember her telling me, like, yeah, we knew about you before, you know, anybody else. Because somebody hit him up whenever I put Getting You Home on YouTube. And she listened to it and then showed Chris. Now just getting to write with him whenever, and just, it's surreal.

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0: Country star Miranda Lambert really loves her fans at shows. 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
1: They sing every word to every song, not just singles, you know, album cuts. And it's just a feeling of, wow, this is why I do this in the first place. I mean, it takes you back to the first time that you're on stage for four people singing over beer bottles. 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And I don't know, it just sometimes overwhelms me.
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1: A better life with Dr. Sanjay Gupta.
2: You hear a lot of criticism of young people these days, so I wanted to share something hopeful. A big new Gallup survey done in conjunction with Harvard's Making Caring Common project asked more than 2,000 young people what they want. And nearly 8 in 10 said they want a job that helps other people. Here's the striking part. The ones who most wanted to make a positive impact were also far more likely to say their own lives felt meaningful. As one of the researchers put it, helping others is good for our mental health, and this generation is finding real purpose in that. They do face hurdles too, like with money and screen time, but here's what you might do. If there is a young person in your life, help them find work and causes that matter to them. Purpose is not a luxury. That's a thing to remember. Purpose can be good medicine for the mind. I'm Dr. Sanjay Gupta, helping you live a better life.
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4: In Mesquite, there's construction on northbound 635 at Town East Boulevard, and this has traffic backed up to Gross Road. There is a 10-minute delay getting through the area. There's also road work in Dallas on eastbound 20. The right lane at Bonneview is closed. Use caution, expect a delay, and stay to the left. I'm Junior Caruso on 99.5 The Wolf.
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0: Thomas Rhett talks about when his girls start dating.
1: I kind of think I would like to say that I will be kind of the strict dad. Just kind of like, ain't home by 10, we have some problems. But I was also that idiot kid who dropped somebody off 5 minutes late, 10 minutes late, an hour late, and I knew there'd be repercussions.

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1: When I decided to move, I was kind of running out of my lease in Boone, where I was no longer a student at the time. I decided to leave Boone, and I had just recently dropped out with 21 hours left to pursue music. And my parents have always been very supportive, and they don't make a ton of money. So they were like, you know, we obviously fully support, you know, you going out to Nashville and chasing your dream, but we also don't have the ability to kind of catch you if you fall.
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2: In Mesquite, northbound 635, there's only one lane open between Town East and 30 due to construction. It's just that right lane getting by. There's a 25-minute delay from Military Parkway. In Dallas, eastbound 20 at Bonneview, maintenance crews are clearing the roadwork in the area. Expect a minor delay if you're traveling that way. I'm Junior Caruso on 99.5 The Wolf.
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0: Texas Country, 99.5 The Wolf. It is the Wake Up with the Wolf show with Tara and Ryan.
1: It's time now for Ryan's Court. All right, so Michael from Southlake has sent us this. He really needs our help this morning. So, Wolf family, see if we can band together for him. He says, I've been dating an incredible woman for about a year. Honestly, I could see myself marrying her. There's just one problem, though. Her 10-year-old daughter. Every time my girlfriend and I make plans together, something happens. The daughter suddenly has a stomach ache, or she's anxious, or she needs her mom. Somehow our plans get canceled. And the part that drives me crazy, says Michael, the second mom gives in and says she won't be going anywhere, the kid is suddenly perfectly fine. I just want to know if I'm wrong for telling my girlfriend that she needs to stop letting her daughter control our relationship. Thank you, Michael.
2: Good morning. Okay, so I think he's not wrong for bringing it up, but his delivery could use a lot of work.
0: Yes.
1: Okay, how so?
2: Because don't just be like, hey, there's an issue. Like, hey, I've noticed this pattern of behavior and I'd really like to sit down and talk about it with you.
0: And help you work through it and support you and love you, not if this doesn't change, I'm out.
2: Exactly. He could have come at her correct. He didn't have to come at her sideways about it.
0: I mean, okay. It's like somewhere in his mind he thinks she's going to pick him, and that's not going to happen.
2: Nope, not at all. I'll burn the world down for my child. I'm definitely not taking some guy over my kid.
1: Juror 17, how do you think I should roll today?
3: I say this is a very conflicting conversation to have because I think, like, I see her perspective, but at the same time, you can't let, I have 3 kids. You can't let your kids dictate your life either, so I feel like you have to find a middle ground, and I think it's kind of unfair on both sides.
0: Absolutely. I mean, she will figure out managing her child. She's a 10-year-old. I mean, no one's a perfect parent. There's 1,000 people that can make suggestions on how she fixes her child. But he is saying to her, if the daughter isn't fixed, he's out. And that you can't throw that gauntlet down to a parent.
1: He says they've been dating for a year, so he's seen this pattern, apparently.
0: Yeah.
3: I have a 10-year-old, and I know ultimatums are not the tactic to take, but I think that, you know, if she genuinely cares about him as well, then she'll be willing to, it takes both compromising.
1: Good morning, Ryan's Court, Juror 15. How should we rule today?
4: Yes, so he's not wrong. The daughter is 100% manipulating the mother in the situation. However, the mother allowed it, and he said his piece. And he just needs to walk away because it's not going to change. If she gets angry with him for pointing out the obvious, then it's not going to change. And he just needs to walk away and leave it alone. Every single time they try to go and do something, she gets manipulated into not going.
1: Yeah.
4: Then he's not even a factor in that relationship. So why should he still be in it?
1: Yeah. So I feel like, you know, this is such a complicated case. I don't think I can rule for either of them here this morning. So I'm going to recommend mediation. They both seek some counseling. And learn to meet in the middle on this because I think they're a good match, Michael and his girlfriend. And I don't want to let any miscommunication they have over her daughter ruin this thing. So that's what I'm going to rule, Tara, this morning. I know, it's surprising. Case closed.
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7: 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Dan and Shay at Dos Equis Pavilion, that's October 22nd. And then David Lee Murphy coming to Billy Bob's on October 23rd. 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
14: In Mesquite, northbound 635, there's construction that involves a rolling closure between Syene and 30. This has caused almost an hour delay getting through the area. And then in Sunnyvale, westbound Highway 80 is moving slow between Collins and 635 due to construction on northbound 635, and there's a 5-minute delay. I'm Junior Caruso on 99.5 The Wolf.
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1: I had tears everywhere and like snot everywhere because I was crying, and she walked over to me and she had her new perfume in her hand and she said, "Honey, do you want some of my perfume?" And then she goes, "Smell my neck." And I was like, "Dolly, I have just cried for the last 20 minutes. I am afraid I'm going to snot on you."

0: Texas Country, 99.5 The Wolf. Wake Up with the Wolf Show with Tara and Ryan. Welcome to your Tuesday, fall break week. Hope you're enjoying it. If you got to work, I'm right there with you. Don't worry about it. We're going to have a great time here today. We have a really cool guest joining us this morning, about 7:50 this morning. In fact, I may tell you who it is coming up here at 6:10. So hang with me. That will be revealed. Also, at 8:30 this morning, we're getting in to see Dan and Shay, Big Wolf Show, coming to Dos Equis very soon. Before that, though, at 6:30, Throvania Haunted House Park. You ever been there? Big haunted house out by Terrell. Coming up at 6:30, a family four-pack of tickets for you to go to that. And all week long, we are flying you away to see this guy right here.
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0: on your way to Vegas to see Thomas Rhett. 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
7: In Dallas, there's an accident on the westbound side of 635 at Miller. It's blocking the left lane, but drivers are getting by pretty easily there on the right. Just a heads up if you're heading that way. In Mesquite, northbound 635, there's a rolling closure between Syene and 30. This is due to construction, and there's a 40-minute delay from Lake June Road. I'm Junior Caruso on 99.5 The Wolf.
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11: This is Fox 4 meteorologist Ali Toriano. Morning low clouds give way to partly sunny skies. It'll be a very windy day today with highs in the low 90s, feeling like 100. Tonight, partly cloudy, warm and muggy with lows in the mid-70s. And for tomorrow, much of the same, just a low rain chance with highs in the low 90s. I'm Fox 4's Ali Toriano on 99.5 The Wolf.
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Wake Up with The Wolf Show with Tara and Ryan. Good morning. Have you heard what's going on with our Burleson girl, Kelly Clarkson? This is getting out of hand. I'll break it down in two songs on The Wolf. Here's AJ.

0: Country 99.5, The Wolf. Wake Up with the Wolf Show with Tara and Ryan. You want to go to Thrillvania Haunted House Park? It's open through Halloween, and we got those four packs of tickets every morning this week at 6:30. Next chance coming up here in just minutes at 6:30 as you wake up with the Wolf. Have you heard this drama that's going down with our Burleson girl, Kelly Clarkson? It started when Kelly tried to buy a $15,000 mechanical singing bird at this shop in Brooklyn. But she says the employee treated her like she couldn't afford it, gave her the pretty woman treatment. I don't know if they didn't know it was Kelly Clarkson. It's very interesting. Anyway, she has blasted the company online about it. This company, Art of Play, says the bird named Molly is permanently attached to the wall and serves as the shop's mascot. They claim that they told Kelly she was not for sale, the bird. Kelly says that's bunk because there's a price tag on it. Anyway, the owners say that they told Kelly the artist who makes Molly, the bird that Kelly wanted to buy, has a nearly identical bird in Seattle that he'd be willing to sell her for $15,000. They also claimed they offered to show her a different singing bird from Germany for around $2,000, but Kelly left before they could show that to her. Kelly has since blasted this owner from this boutique, calling them rude and a liar. The owner is trying to make this right, saying hopefully one day we can laugh at this. I don't know why you just don't sell Kelly Clarkson the bird. I don't understand. Give Kelly Clarkson the bird, y'all.
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6: In Plano on northbound 75 at Park Boulevard, an accident blocks two lanes. It's the HOV in the left main lane that's affected. Use caution and stay to the right. Expect a minor delay there. And then in Dallas, there's a wreck on the westbound side of 30 at Beckley Avenue. Two right lanes are blocked and there's a two-minute delay from Riverfront Boulevard. I'm Junior Caruso on 99.5 The Wolf.
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4: North Texas Chevy dealers, Wolf Weather, another hot one today. High around 92, going to feel more like 100 and more the same for tomorrow. Hot once again. Cold front, though, coming our way on Friday with a high of only 67. I'll take that. 74 right now in Texas Country.

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Wake up with The Wolf Show with Tara and Ryan. Happy Tuesday. Morgan Wallen. All right, we're going to jump in the Wayback Machine here. And my youngest son, Landon, 2 years ago, he started his very first school play. It's about this time of year. And it kind of went to his head. We'll remember it together as we ask a seven-year-old. Three songs away on 99.5 The Wolf. Here's Tim McGraw.

0: Texas Country, 99.5 The Wolf. It is the Wake Up with the Wolf show with Tara and Ryan.
1: I mentioned here on the show last week, my second grader, Landon, was in his very first school play last week. And look, we're very proud of him.
0: He had his one line that he just totally knocked out of the ballpark.
1: It's hard to get up on stage and do something like that in front of all those people. I got to say, though, I'm a little afraid it's starting to go to his head.
0: Uh-oh.
1: We could ask an expert what's going on here. I think the better thing to do, though, is to ask a seven-year-old. Landon, you want to tell everybody what you're up to, what you just did?
2: Yeah, I just starred in my very first school play called Creepy Carrots.
1: Uh-huh.
2: I had one line, and let me tell you, I nailed it. In fact, I'm feeling so good, I got a few demands for my next role.
1: Okay, demands? What made you want to do that?
2: Well, I heard one time Mariah Carey requested 20 white kittens and 100 doves for one for concerts.
0: Wow.
1: That doesn't surprise me.
2: But wait, it gets better. Beyonce wouldn't do a show till she got new toilet seats.
1: Yeah, Beyonce and her toilet seats.
2: She's got to keep that hiney happy.
1: All right.
2: But my favorite celebrity demand belongs to Katy Perry. She says staff can't talk to her or make eye contact.
1: Ooh. Jeez. All right, buddy. So what are you going to do?
2: For my next school play, I want a cooler stocked with at least 50 Capri Suns with bendy straws pre-inserted. Oh. For quick sipping between scenes.
1: Pre-inserted straws.
2: I also want a gummy bear buffet sorted by color with a strict no yellow bears policy.
1: Okay. Oh, why's that?
2: They taste like bananas. Mm. And bananas are gross. And finally, I want a chocolate chip cookie throne.
1: Wait, what's a chocolate chip cookie throne?
2: A chair piled with chocolate chip cookies shape of a throne.
1: All right.
2: Other than that, I'm good.
1: That's a relief.
0: Okay.
2: We'll see you at the next show. And remember, no eye contact.
1: That's right.
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1: 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And have you heard what's happening with Ella Langley and Riley Green? 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
13: In Plano on northbound 75 at Park Boulevard, an accident blocks two lanes. It's the HOV in the left main lane that's affected. Use caution and stay to the right. Expect a minor delay there. And then in Dallas, there's a wreck on the westbound side of 30 at Beckley Avenue. Two right lanes are blocked and there's a two-minute delay from Riverfront Boulevard. I'm Junior Caruso on 99.5 The Wolf.
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2: 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I love being able to take a song and touching somebody's life with it. And it's better than it's ever been right now.

0: 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Texas country weather.
1: All right, here we go. We're headed to Dallas right now. Who is this on the line?
2: This is Maria.
1: Maria, you're caller 9.
2: Woo! 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
1: You're going to Throvania Haunted House Park in Terrell, Texas. A 4-pack of tickets for you and the fam.
2: Awesome. That's so cool. Thank you.
1: All right, we got them all week long. Another chance for you to win tickets to the Throvania Haunted House Park tomorrow morning, 6:30. Only when you wake up with the Wolf. You know, Texas Chevy dealers, Wolf weather, another hot one today, have 92, more of the same tomorrow. Cold front, though, coming in by Friday with a high of only 67. Break out that sweater. 78 right now in Texas country.
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1: 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The Wake Up with the Wolf show with Tara and Ryan. All right, they've had successful music collabs in the past, but have you heard what Ella Langley is now saying about Riley Green? Ooh, celebrity scoop with that. Two songs away on The Wolf.

0: Texas Country, 99.5 The Wolf. Wake up with The Wolf Show with Tara and Ryan. Tara is off here for fall break. She's back later this week. We're having a lot of fun here. Thomas Rhett is going to be in Las Vegas. How would you like to fly away to Vegas to see and meet TR? Coming up at 8:10 this morning, we'll give you that shot as you wake up here with 99.5 The Wolf. Here in Celebrity Scoop this morning, coming up on Saturday, if you're a college football fan, you may be watching this one. I know Tara loves her Tennessee Volunteers. They're going to be taking on the Alabama Crimson Tide in Knoxville, Tennessee. And I thought this was interesting. Riley Green's from Alabama. Obviously, an Alabama fan is Riley Green. And then you have Peyton Manning, the Tennessee Volunteers legend. Apparently, they've teamed up to do a new song called Alabama versus Tennessee. Oh, brother, here we go.
1: Well, we can joke, give each other hell. I can yell Roll Tide and sing Rock Your Top all night. Huh. Them balls gonna take it all this year.
2: Yeah.
1: Heard them Bama boys looking pretty damn tough.
3: But that orange and white's $1 million.

0: Where's Tennessee?
1: Okay. I don't know who gave Peyton Manning the microphone to sing, but anyway, that is out now. That's in the universe. That's something that actually exists. And speaking of Riley Green, of course, we know him as teaming up with Ella Langley for a couple great songs.
2: Excuse me, you look like you love me.
1: Riley Green and Ella Langley. Huge hit for them. You know, Riley's doing very well on The Voice right now. And he was trying to get one of the contestants to join his team on The Voice, trying to beat Kelly out for this girl group, this girl duo. And this is how it unfolded here.
3: I've had a little success with duets.
4: Oh, man. Me too. In country. What? Look, guys. I know I'm like a pop star, but like I dabble in country because I love country music so much.
3: There was a girl that reminded me a lot of y'all. I took her on tour with me. Her name's Ella Langley.
4: Oh my God.
3: Okay. She's doing pretty well.
1: All right, so that got back around to Ella, and Ella evidently took offense to the fact that Riley Green was, I guess, taking credit for her success. This is Ella on her Instagram Live. Check this out.
5: Yeah, when that man took credit, no, didn't want that, but typical. Pretty typical.
1: Is Riley, what do you think? Is Riley taking credit for Ella's success there? Or is he just having fun ribbing Kelly Clarkson on The Voice? Would love to know what you think.
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9: 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And I was like, "Dolly, I have just cried for the last 20 minutes. I am afraid I'm going to snot on you."

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4: In Plano on northbound 75 at Park Boulevard, there's a disabled semi that's been moved over to the right shoulder, but there was also an accident in the area that recently cleared, so we do have a backup to Renner, about a 20-minute delay getting through the area. And then in Dallas on northbound 75 near Woodall Rogers, an accident blocks two left lanes. There's a 10-minute delay from 30. I'm Junior Caruso on 99.5 The Wolf.
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5: This is Fox 4 meteorologist Allie Toriano. Morning low clouds give way to partly sunny skies. It'll be a very windy day today with highs in the low 90s feeling like 100. Tonight, partly cloudy, warm and muggy with lows in the mid 70s. And for tomorrow, much of the same, just a low rain chance with highs in the low 90s. I'm Fox 4's Allie Toriano on 99.5 The Wolf.
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Mike Shelton, Texas Country, 99.5, The Wolf, Wake Up with the Wolf Show with Tara and Ryan. You want to see Dan and Shay at Dos Equis? Got details on how you can do that here in 6 minutes. Plus, it's one of our favorite Ryan's courts involving Alicia and her husband in Fort Worth. Bit of an issue going down. We must address in court. Coming up in two songs on 99.5 The Wolf. Here's Ella.

Last weekend at Dickey's Arena, the legends, Brooks and Dunn, brand new man, Texas Country, 99.5 The Wolf, Wake Up With The Wolf Show with Tara and Ryan, 7:10, fall break, 2026, and we want to get you out of the house. Coming up here next week, a week from Thursday, The Wolf is bringing Dan and Shay, Tyler Hubbard, and Josh Ross to town. When I taste tequila. Oh, it's going to be good. It's the Young Tour, Dos Equis, Thursday, October 22nd, coming up this morning at 8:30. You got your shot to win those tickets here as you wake up with 99.5 The Wolf. Right now, though, it is time, as we get into Ryan's Court. It is sponsored by QC Kinetics. I mean, let's go ahead and do the theme. Why not, guys?

0: favorite Ryan's Court. So Alicia from Fort Worth and her husband have a couple, another couple they are very close with. So close, in fact, that Alicia says she's starting to feel chemistry with the other husband in the group. Is she wrong for wanting to explore this further? We got your calls and that verdict. Next at 7:30 on The Wolf. Don't move.
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3: In Plano, northbound 75 at Park Boulevard, an accident involving a semi blocks the center lane. Traffic is moving slow from Renner. There's close to a 20-minute delay. And then in Dallas, there's an accident on the westbound side of 20 near Central Expressway. That has the left lane block. Traffic is stop and go from Siegelville Road. There's a 25-minute delay there. I'm Junior Caruso on 99.5 The Wolf.
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Ryan's court is on. Alicia from Fort Worth and her husband have a couple they are very close friends with. So close, in fact, Alicia says she's starting to feel chemistry with the other hubby in the group. Is she wrong for wanting to explore this further? We got your calls. And the case and the verdict in two songs on The Wolf. Hold on. We could try.

0: Texas Country 99.5 The Wolf. It's the Wake Up with the Wolf show with Tara and Ryan.
1: All right, it's time now for Ryan's Court. Felicia from Fort Worth sent us this one. She says, hey, Tara and Ryan, my husband and I have been close friends with another couple, Samantha and Derek, for years. Our kids go to school together, we vacation together, birthday parties, cookouts, football games, together all the time. The problem? Somewhere along the way, I started noticing Derek a little differently. First, I thought it was just in my head, but every time we're together, there's the chemistry. Nothing inappropriate has ever happened. No flirting, no secret texts, no late-night phone calls. But I swear, every joke lasts a little too long, every glance lingers a little too much, and I can't shake the feeling. He feels it too, I'm pretty sure. I love my husband, I truly do. I would never intentionally hurt Samantha either. It's exactly why this scares me so much. Part of me thinks I should avoid them altogether before someone makes a mistake, but another part of me keeps wondering, what if this is one of those once-in-a-lifetime connections?
0: What?
1: Am I wrong for even thinking about exploring this? Thank you, Alicia.
0: Yes!
2: Absolutely wrong. Totally wrong. If she is friends with that man's wife and him and their kids go to school together, that's completely wrong. Put your feelings aside. Don't even pay attention to them. Live your life. Like, you're potentially talking about ruining somebody's life because of some feelings you claim to have that he might even have.
1: Good morning, The Wolf. Thoughts?
3: Good morning. So, there's something missing in her marriage. She needs to dig deep. She needs to figure out what's missing in her marriage, and she needs to fix it with her husband. If you're going to cheat, then just leave. Like, don't hurt anybody in the process.
0: Mm-hmm. Yeah, you don't go implode someone else's marriage. And look, I work with Ryan every day, 5 hours a day. Yes, he's a hottie. Yes, I adore him. I would never in a billion years even think for a second of imploding his marriage or even trying to. I just don't. Girl, just because you have attracted someone and y'all get along does not mean it means there should be a relationship there.
3: Exactly. And coming from somebody that marriage ended because, you know, infidelity and everything else, don't do it. It's not worth it. You're literally going to ruin so many lives if you act on that impulse.
0: Yeah, maybe spend more time with your girlfriend that's in that relationship and bond with her and see how beautiful she is and that friendship than thinking about her husband. Oogie, thank you for calling.
1: Thank you for sharing that. I'm sorry that happened to you.
0: I am too.
1: Juror 36, thoughts?
4: I think she needs to go see a therapist.
0: Yeah.
1: Get some outside help.
4: No, that's crazy. I'd be embarrassed to even get on air and even send that thing into you guys on that.
1: Yeah.
0: Well, I'm glad that she feels like she can talk to us about it and she stays anonymous. But you're right. There are some things going on in your life that a therapist can help you line up and put where you want it. It's great advice. Thank you for calling.
4: She's missing something in her marriage.
0: Yeah. Hopefully her just hearing us say it out loud makes her go, oh, what am I doing?
1: Yeah. Snapping out of it. Yeah. Right. Yeah. I'm going to rule against you, Alicia, but I will say this. Thank you for sharing that because we are family here. We're open and honest. And I hope you felt like we handled this with care for you. But yeah, the grass always looks greener till you realize you're standing in someone else's pasture of that. Mm-hmm. Don't burn two families down chasing a spark that'll probably fizzle. It undoubtedly would fizzle. Case closed, Tara.
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13: In Dallas, northbound 45 near 30, an accident blocks the left lane. Traffic is moving slow from Central Expressway, and that's going to slow you down about 25 minutes. And then in Fort Worth, on the southbound side of 287 at Blue Mound, there's a vehicle fire. Traffic's moving slow from Business 287, and you can expect a 30-minute delay getting through there. I'm Junior Caruso on 99.5 The Wolf.
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1: When I decided to move, I was kind of running out of my lease in Boone, where I was no longer a student at the time. I decided to leave Boone, and I had just recently dropped out with 21 hours left to pursue music. 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
1: Looking at your North Texas Chevy dealers, Wolf weather. Hot one again today. High around 92. Going to feel more like 100. Still hot tomorrow, but a cold front is coming our way on Friday with a high around 67. We'll take that all day long and twice on Sunday. 78 degrees right now in Texas country.
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0: former number one on American Country Countdown. Luke Combs, Be By You, Texas Country, 99.5. 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
1: 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I'm Cody Johnson, and it's time to rise and shine with the Wake Up with the Wolf Show.
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1: 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Need a crash course in everything Texan? 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

0: Kojo. Dancer home, Texas Country, 99.5 The Wolf. Wake up with The Wolf Show with Tara and Ryan. Good morning, Arlington, a Texas town we love. Thank you so much for waking up with The Wolf. We got your shot to fly away to see Thomas Rhett in Vegas coming up at 8:10. But first, he's fresh off hosting his third annual Cody Johnson Championship event, the Kojo, down in Belton, Texas. Cody Johnson is waking up with The Wolf.
1: Life is worth the ride. The ride is worth the fall.
0: Cody, congratulations on your Kojo event last weekend and just all the cool stuff happening to you. You've been touring all over the place. I know a while back you toured with Luke Combs down under in Australia. He's really done a lot for your career, hasn't he? Opened a lot of doors.
2: Yeah, no, absolutely. I mean, he could have called anybody. Took me overseas for the first time playing in Australia and New Zealand. And, you know, he's selling out stadiums all over the world. And I got to be a part of that. And, you know, I give a lot of credit to me getting to go back and headline my own tours over there.
0: Speaking of Luke, I love this song that you and he have on your album, Banks of the Trinity, Shoot the Bull.
3: Forget

0: walk me through how this works. You obviously the song is it's very detailed. It's about you and it's about Luke Combs.
1: Right.
0: So it's like, Luke, this song's for us. I guess we need to do it.
1: That's pretty much it. It was really basic. Like, I was like, have you heard this song? And he said, yeah. And I said, do you want to cut it? And he's like, yeah, I mean, I dig it. I mean, he's like, how do we not cut it? It was written so specifically about us that, like, quite literally no other two artists in country music or in music period could sing this because it was so specific to us. So, I mean, it was kind of a no brainer, and it's fun. It's upbeat. And that is really, like, Luke and I, like, we don't talk about business per se. Like, I've called him a few times and asked him advice on a few things because I know he's been there before, but
0: right,
1: most of the time it is just shooting the bull, you know?
0: Yeah.
1: Watches, deer, you know, family vacation questions and stuff. Like, it's not about music at all.
0: Here with Cody Johnson on the Wake Up with the Wolf show, talking about this collab that you have with Luke Combs, Shoot the Bull. Do you think this is going to be a single?
1: I know he's coming off the release of a big, massive album. So with their timeline, it would be really cool to be able to share that with the world. But if not, I think it's something really cool that could just live on my album, too.
0: So with the family, you got your first son, JC, born, gosh, a year ago now. How has life changed with this little one now, a part of your crew? Is he a daddy's boy? Is he a mama's boy?
1: No, he's a mama's boy. Okay. It's true. Randy and I were talking about this yesterday. I was like, I am chopped liver compared to you. And she said, yeah, but that's how it felt for me when the girls were that age. And it was true because all they wanted was daddy, you know, and I'm sure that he and I are going to bump heads the way that she's bumping heads with my girls now that they're mm-hmm. getting a little bit older and a little sassier. It's really cool to watch, though. I mean, all I can do is do the best I can to make sure he knows how much I'm there for him and
0: yep.
1: mm-hmm. and love him. And I, you know, they all go through phases. You know that.
0: Yep.
1: I mean, dad's cool. No, dad's not cool. You know?
0: Right. And then they get to be teenagers and dad's really not cool for a little while.
1: Yeah,
0: and
1: nobody's cool. Yeah.
0: Exactly.
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11: In Dallas, northbound 45 near 30, there's an accident blocking the left lane. Traffic's moving slow from Central Expressway, and there's close to a 20-minute delay getting through the area. In Fort Worth, there's a wreck on eastbound 30 near Green Oaks. That has the left lane closed. There's just over a 20-minute delay, and that has you stop and go from Chapel Creek Boulevard. I'm Junior Caruso on 99.5 The Wolf.
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1: This is Fox 4 meteorologist Allie Toriano. Morning low clouds give way to partly sunny skies. It'll be a very windy day today with highs in the low 90s feeling like 100. Tonight, partly cloudy, warm and muggy with lows in the mid-70s. And for tomorrow, much of the same, just a low rain chance with highs in the low 90s. I'm Fox 4's Allie Toriano on 99.5 The Wolf.
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1: George Strait, Texas country, baby. 99.5 The Wolf. Wake up with The Wolf Show with Tara and Ryan. Okay, family meeting time here on the show. Something happened to me when I was getting lunch. I need to know if I'm right to be a little perturbed by what I saw this other person doing at the restaurant. Okay, we'll get into it in two songs. Wouldn't trade.

0: Country 99.5 The Wolf. It's the Wake Up with the Wolf show with Tara and Ryan. Do we need a breakfast alert? You're about to say something you saw yesterday.
1: Yeah.
0: At a restaurant. Do we need a breakfast alert, Ryan Fox?
1: I feel like people can enjoy their breakfast and this won't bother them.
0: Okay.
1: Okay? Now, that said, we like to be very upfront and honest with each other here on the show. Have family meetings from time to time. And sometimes we observe things and I observe things. And I just need to know, need to check with you, the Wolf listener, and see if this is normal or not. So, okay. Tara, do you like going to a salad bar? Like a really good salad bar. Because I was craving one yesterday.
0: I do. I like a good salad bar.
1: Jason's Deli is one on the way
0: home. Oh, yeah. I go there all the time. There's one in Murphy.
1: One across from Classic Chevrolet there in Grapevine, right across the highway there, 114. And so I'm like, I'm going to go to Jason's Deli. So I go in there and I buy my...
0: I feel like we need a breakfast alert. Everyone,
1: Tara,
0: put your food down.
1: Jeez.
0: Hold on. Okay, go ahead.
1: I don't want to malnourish the folks. So I'm like, give me the salad bar. I go to the salad bar, and you ever been at the salad bar and the person in front of you doesn't understand the rules of the salad bar? For example, do you believe there should be a time limit on how long you take at each item at the salad bar?
0: No. Take your time. You paid a lot of money for that salad bar. You're fine. Take your time.
1: Tara may be part of the problem here.
0: Quit being in such a hurry, okay, Ryan. And there's two sides.
1: Hold on.
0: If the person in front of you is going too slow, move to the other side.
1: Yeah, but you can't reach everything from that one
0: yes,
1: side.
0: Yes, you can. You have long arms.
1: That's a big... Okay, well, that's part of what I'm saying here.
0: All
1: so
0: right,
1: there's
0: go
1: a guy
0: ahead.
1: That was in front of me that was taking up to a minute with each thing he stopped at.
0: Okay,
1: so... And not only that... Well, here's the reason why he would take that long. Because when he went to pick up something with the tongs, he would pick up one at a time. So one olive every time for every extension.
0: Okay. He doesn't want to waste any food.
1: For every extension, he would pick up one thing. So one tiny piece of broccoli, plate. Tiny piece of, got an olive, plate.
0: Okay.
1: Da-da-da, plate.
0: Instead of being that dude that overstacks and wastes half the food, so far I'm fine with this.
1: No, most people will take the tongs and just grab a load of it, put it on the plate, and move on. If you don't want to eat it, don't eat it.
0: But then you waste it.
1: No, I eat everything I take. And then he's getting his drink, this fella, and he's eating, like he's eating olives, pumping olives while he's like in between
0: Why
1: getting the drink.
0: Why do you care so much what this guy was doing?
1: Because he kept getting in my way, Tara.
0: Why are you in such a hurry? Slow down.
1: Every time I
0: smell the olives, Ryan.
1: This guy was there like a nightmare popping up.
0: I would love to have been sitting in a booth watching you get so frustrated. Now, were you kind or you did that thing where you went?
1: I didn't say a word. No, I just looked around. I did that thing where I acted like I was reading whatever was written on the salad bar.
0: Yeah.
1: But then it was so awkward because he was still going. And I like looked up and then I looked around and then I looked back. I'm going to act like I'm reading this. And I looked around again. I just need to know for the Wolf listener, Tara is okay with this. But do you think this is acceptable behavior for a guy to take at least a minute for everything at the salad bar to get it before he moves on?
0: Irritated you are by the simplest thing. Just go sit down for a minute and let him finish and then come

0: It's Smokey. 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Dan and Shay at Dos Equis Pavilion. That's October 22nd. And then David Lee Murphy coming to Billy Bob's on October 23rd. 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
6: In Fort Worth, eastbound 20 at Campus Drive, there's an accident blocking three left lanes. That's caused almost a 15-minute delay. Traffic is stop and go from Oak Grove Road. And then in Dallas, southbound 75 at Mid Park, an accident blocks the HOV and left main lane. Traffic's moving slow from Campbell. There's a 10-minute delay there. I'm Junior Caruso on 99.5 The Wolf.
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1: If it's a Wake Up with the Wolves show with Tara and Picky Ryan.
0: All right, you want to go see Dan and Shay at Dos Equis next week? Caller 9. You win 2 tickets right now to see them at Tyler Hubbard, 888-787-1995. I was at Jason's Deli. I was getting a good salad yesterday, or trying to, when the man in front of me was taking way too long to get things, like a minute per item, picking everything up one by one with the tongs. Is this acceptable behavior?
2: I'm with Ryan on that. You know, get into a big old scoop of your stuff, put it on your plate, and go down, because we're all in a hurry and we're hungry.
0: Yeah. What are we doing here? We're starving ourselves. Thank you, Ryan. Sir.

0: Texas Country, 99.5 The Wolf. Wake up with The Wolf Show with Tara and Ryan. We're going to Garland. Who says?
1: Leslie.
0: Leslie, you're caller 9. Woo! You're seeing Dan and Shay, Tyler Hubbard, and Josh Ross, the Young Tour, next week at Dos Equis.
1: Yes, thank you so much.
0: Smoky Rivers has your next chance coming up at 12:40 today on The Wolf.

0: It's Country 99.5 The Wolf. It's the Wake Up with the Wolf show with Tara and Ryan.
1: Went to the salad bar at Jason's Deli yesterday. I was craving it, Tara, craving it. Until I got behind a guy that took 1 minute per item at the salad bar. He'd get one olive off, put it on his plate, another olive, put it on his plate. Took a minute for everything. I was there. I wasn't tapping my foot, but I was getting a little impatient. Is this acceptable behavior at a salad bar?
2: Okay, you're 100% right. There is a salad bar etiquette that should just be known. It's an unspoken etiquette that you go one direction, you go the other direction. You don't cut in front of people. You don't take forever. People are seriously lacking self-awareness at the Jason's Deli salad bar.
1: Yeah, that's where you go to have your salad bar experience, not to sit there and wait 30 minutes just to get an olive.
0: The two of you. Right. The two Thank of you.
2: No, I agree. If you've got an allergy, if you have a trouble making decisions, just skip the salad bar. Order a sandwich.
1: That's right.
0: Thank you for calling. Good morning, the Wolf.
1: Am I right or am I wrong here?
3: Well, I was just going to add, I think there was a Maxine cartoon where she is saying, this is not a decorating contest. This is a salad bar.
1: Yeah, he's placing everything perfectly on his plate. He's getting one thing at a time per tong.
0: All three of you, why do y'all care?
3: I just think it's very funny when people are so particular about their salad. They're going to get back to their table and mix it all up anyway.
1: Yeah, exactly. It's all going to look the same coming out, too, by the way.
0: Oh, Ryan.
1: What?
0: Ew, thank you for calling.
1: Well, good morning, the Wolf. Am I wrong to be a little put out by this guy that took way too long in front of me at the salad bar?
4: I think it's okay for people to take their time.
0: Right.
2: However, I also believe in the playthrough rule, like golf. Be aware of your surroundings. If someone's behind you and you're holding up the line, let them go.
0: Okay. So if he had looked around and gone, go ahead and go around me, friend, you would have been fine with that?
2: Yeah.
1: I mean, he could sense that I was a little put out by this. I wasn't sighing.
0: I imagine if we got that guy on the phone, he could sense more than just a little put out. Because Ryan tends to rush things. You do. You're a rusher.
1: You should have seen him. He had tunnel vision for the broccoli.
2: I don't like the one piece though at a time either. I can put it on there for you, or you can just come through.
1: Can I help you scoop that?
0: Y'all cracking me up. I love it. Hey, thank you for calling.
1: Thank you.
0: Good morning, the Wolf.
5: Ryan sounds like he's one of the drivers on the highway that jumps lanes, and then there are five cars behind me because they wouldn't stay in one lane.
0: Ryan tends to be the rusher. No. He is always in a hurry.
5: If you take your time, you get what you want, and everybody gets what they want, and everybody's happy instead of us going down going, look at that goober over there.
0: Clearly, you and I could be salad bar buddies, my friend.
5: You guys
1: take half a day and go get a salad.
0: Good morning, the Wolf.
6: I got a great trick.
1: Okay, great trick at the salad bar. What is it?
6: Cough your brains off.
0: No. Don't you dare.
6: Get out of line so quick.
0: Don't you dare cough around my salad bar.
6: Act like you are coughing up the lung, partner, and they will move.
1: Watch that place clear out, Tara.
6: 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I tried it yesterday even.
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11: In Dallas, there's an accident on the southbound side of the tollway near Mockingbird. That's causing a backup to Forest Lane, and there's a 15-minute delay. Then in Fort Worth, eastbound 20, a wreck at Campus Drive closes down three lanes to the left. That as you're moving slow from 35W, expect almost a 20-minute delay getting through the area. I'm Junior Caruso on 99.5 The Wolf.
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Wake up with The Wolf Show with Tara and Ryan, 8:42. And a week from this Saturday, it is happening. I'm about to do something I've never done before. Kind of nervous about it. Have you done it? Tell you what it is in two songs on The Wolf. Here's AJ.

0: Texas Country, 99.5 The Wolf. It is the Wake Up with the Wolf show with Tara and Ryan.
1: I bit the bullet and I did it, Tara. You know, they've been on us to get our physicals done. I realized a couple days ago I didn't have it scheduled. And so my lovely wife, Amber, helped me out. The queen got me an appointment. I went in and got the physical. And when I was in there, I decided to go ahead and get myself signed up to do a colonoscopy. I've never done this before.
0: Good for you. You're at the age where you're supposed to. They moved it up. It used to be 50. Now it's 45.
1: Yes. Yeah, I'm 47 now. Mm-hmm. And I thought and the doctor said, is there any reason why you'd want to, you know, take this? And I said, well, no, I just said, well, I said this one reason. James Vanderbeek.
0: Yes, who we know, remember that.
1: Remember from Dawson's Creek. Mm-hmm. He passed away just 6 months ago, 48 years old. This 1 year older than me, stage 3 colorectal cancer that he did not know he had, you know, initially, obviously, or would have had treatment a lot earlier. Left behind 6 kids with his wife, Kimberly. And he spoke about, you know, using his platform to raise awareness for
2: My message would be, first of all, get tested, get scanned. Wherever you're at, wherever that diagnosis is, there's always hope.
1: Yes. And so...
0: And this is one of those ones that early detection is a good thing.
1: Yes, exactly. And there's, you know, there's things I've learned that, you know, polyps that can build up. And if you just get those taken out, they don't turn into anything bad.
0: Yes.
1: You know what I mean? And so you just have to know that they're there. And the only way you know that they're there is you have this colonoscopy done, which I hear. Have you done it?
0: I haven't. I'm behind on mine.
1: Okay.
0: We did the other test where they send you the box to the house.
1: Done that.
0: If you know, you know.
1: I did that.
0: I know that you have to drink something that's not really enjoyable, but then you get the best nap of your life. So everybody says the actual colonoscopy, like where they put you under for that.
1: Yes.
0: You wake up feeling like, oh my goodness.
1: I saw the guy that plays Neil, Zoe Saldana's husband on Linus that films here. He was showing a video of him waking up from his colonoscopy. I love that because it normalizes it a little bit.
0: Yeah.
1: Because you feel kind of weird. You're like, you're going to do what with what? And you've never done it before or had that done. It's just kind of a weird thing to think about, you know.
0: Sure, but get past that because you want to make sure that you're healthy and you stay around and you get to an age where you have to start doing tests and you got to check the things.
1: And I just wanted to thank...
0: Are you going to take a video camera in? I mean, how much of this are you sharing with us?
1: Do you want me to bring back video of...
0: No, I do not.
1: The inner workings,
0: Tara? I do not, actually.
1: Oh, okay, well, that could be arranged. But anyway, James Vanderbeek, I know he's not around anymore, but his memory... It's been such a blessing to guys like me because it is getting us to act.
0: And let me tell you, it's guys and gals.
1: Guys and gals, of course. Yeah, get yours checked as well. I don't want to leave behind my kids. And that's the motivation there. And so thank you, James Vanderbeek.
0: I'm so proud of you for being so responsible.
1: Yeah, it's going to be scheduled soon and I'll keep you updated.
0: Oh, thank you.
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0: this is really Ryan's literal call today and schedule it break.
1: Yeah. 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
1: 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We take on the case. We're going to take it on in court. 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
7: Got a couple issues in Dallas southbound on the tollway. The off-ramp to Mockingbird is blocked due to a wreck. There's a 20-minute delay from 635. And then on the northbound side of 75 at 635, there's a wreck that has 2 left lanes blocked, causing a backup to Walnut Hill. That's going to add about 10 minutes to your travel time. I'm Junior Caruso on 99.5 The Wolf.
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18: Our influences kind of run the gamut. There's a lot of us in the band, and we listen to all kinds of different stuff. So there's everything from country, you know, Alabama, to Motown. Trevor grew up in Detroit, so he had a lot of that. So there's a lot of pop, a lot of rock. I think Brad was a big Guns N' Roses fan. It runs the gamut, and I think you can kind of see that when you come see our show and hear our whole, like, body of work and all our songs. We cover all the bases, I think.

0: Country star Kane Brown talks about his buddy, Chris Young.
1: Yeah, that was one of the things, like, before, you know, anybody even really knew who I was. You know, I just kept covering his songs, and I wanted him to notice me so bad. And the first time I met him, I met his mom as well. And I remember her telling me, like, yeah, we knew about you before, you know, anybody else. Because somebody hit him up whenever I put Getting You Home on YouTube. And she listened to it and then showed Chris. Now just getting to write one and whenever, and just, it's surreal.
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8: This is Fox 4 meteorologist Allie Toriano. Morning low clouds give way to partly sunny skies. It'll be a very windy day today with highs in the low 90s, feeling like 100. Tonight, partly cloudy, warm and muggy with lows in the mid-70s. And for tomorrow, much of the same, just a low rain chance with highs in the low 90s. I'm Fox 4's Allie Toriano on 99.5 The Wolf.
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Wake up with The Wolf Show with Tara and Ryan. Ryan's court retrial. Michael from Southlake is dating a woman with a 10-year-old daughter who he says is ruining their relationship because she gets her way every time she throws a fit. He wants to know if he's wrong for bringing this up with the child's mama, his girlfriend. All right, we'll get to this in court in two songs, only on The Wolf.

0: 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It is the Wake Up with the Wolf show with Tara and Ryan.
1: It's time now for Ryan's Court. All right, so Michael from Southlake has sent us this. He really needs our help this morning. So Wolf family, see if we can band together for him. He says, I've been dating an incredible woman for about a year. Honestly, I could see myself marrying her. There's just one problem, though. Her 10-year-old daughter. Every time my girlfriend and I make plans together, something happens. The daughter suddenly has a stomach ache, or she's anxious, or she needs her mom. Somehow our plans get canceled. And the part that drives me crazy, says Michael, the second mom gives in and says she won't be going anywhere, the kid is suddenly perfectly fine. I just want to know if I'm wrong for telling my girlfriend that she needs to stop letting her daughter control our relationship. Thank you, Michael.
2: Good morning. Okay, so I think he's not wrong for bringing it up, but his delivery could use a lot of work.
0: Yes.
1: Okay, how so?
2: Because don't just be like, hey, there's an issue. Like, hey, I've noticed this pattern of behavior and I'd really like to sit down and talk about it with you.
0: And help you work through it and support you and love you, not if this doesn't change, I'm out.
2: Exactly. He could have come at her correct. He didn't have to come at her sideways about it.
0: I mean, okay. It's like somewhere in his mind he thinks she's going to pick him, and that's not going to happen.
2: Nope, not at all. I'll burn the world down for my child. I'm definitely not taking some guy over my kid.
1: Juror 17, how do you think I should rule today?
3: I say this is a very conflicting conversation to have because I think, like, I see her perspective, but at the same time, you can't let, I have three kids. You can't let your kids dictate your life either, so I feel like you have to find a middle ground, and I think it's kind of unfair on both sides.
0: Absolutely. I mean, she will figure out managing her child. She's a 10-year-old. I mean, no one's a perfect parent. There's 1,000 people that can make suggestions on how she fixes her child. But he is saying to her, if the daughter isn't fixed, he's out. And that you can't throw that gauntlet down to a parent.
1: He says he's been dating for a year, so he's seen this pattern, apparently.
0: Yeah.
3: Well, I have a 10-year-old, and I know ultimatums are not the tactic to take, but I think that, you know, if she genuinely cares about him as well, then she'll be willing to, it takes both compromising.
1: Good morning, Ryan's Court. Juror 15, how should we rule today?
4: Yes, he's not wrong. The daughter is 100% manipulating the mother in the situation. However, the mother allowed it, and he said his piece. And he just needs to walk away because it's not going to change. If she gets angry with him for pointing out the obvious, then it's not going to change. And he just needs to walk away and leave it alone. Every single time they try to go and do something, she gets manipulated into not going.
1: Yeah.
4: Then he's not even a factor in that relationship. So why should he still be in it?
1: Yeah. So I feel like, you know, this is such a complicated case. I don't think I can rule for either of them here this morning. So I'm going to recommend mediation. They both seek some counseling. And learn to meet in the middle on this because I think they're a good match, Michael and his girlfriend. And I don't want to let any miscommunication they have over her daughter ruin this thing. So that's what I'm going to rule, Tara, this morning. I know, it's surprising. Case closed.
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13: 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My idea of country music is always about the pictures it paints for you. I don't like songs that don't give me images in my mind. You think about great pop songs that you love. Sometimes you don't always know what they mean, but there's some great words in there. Hotel California is a good example. I don't know totally what that's about, but, you know, on a dark desert highway, you know, it's just, you see everything they're saying.
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14: I always liken it to being in a sandbox and just like calling a bunch of friends over and we're just going to make some stuff and see what happens. 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
0: 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Wake Up with the Wolf Show with Tara and Ryan. 9:28. You want to see Dan and Shay at Dos Equis? They're coming next week with Tyler Hubbard and Josh Ross. How you could win those tickets from The Wolf. Coming up in three songs. Texas Country, 99.5 The Wolf. Here's Jason Aldean.

0: Texas Country, 99.5 The Wolf. Wake Up with the Wolf Show with Tara and Ryan. Yes, good old George Strait, little Texas Country here on your Tuesday morning. By the way, I want to say happy birthday to the owner and general manager of the Dallas Cowboys today, Jerry Jones, turning 84. Happy birthday, Jerry.
1: It can't come out if it doesn't go in.
0: Okay. All right, buddy. Big game coming up on Sunday night against the Packers at Lambeau Field. Wishing the Cowboys the best. If you want to see Thomas Rhett in Las Vegas, another shot for you to do that. While you're there, you meet Thomas tomorrow morning, 8:10, when you wake up with the Wolf. And Dan and Shay is coming to Dos Equis next Thursday. The Wolf bring in them and Tyler Hubbard. Your next chance to win Dan and Shay tickets is with Smokey Rivers. 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

0: The Hammer Alley Podcast, an 80s flashback mockumentary. 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
1: 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I don't like songs that don't give me images in my mind. You think about great pop songs that you love. Sometimes you don't always know what they mean, but there's some great words in there. Hotel California is a good example. I don't know totally what that's about, but, you know, on a dark desert highway, you know, it's just, you see everything they're saying.

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0: The great Gary Allen at 99.5 The Wolf, Texas Country. How are you? Smokey's on the job today. He's coming to town, by the way. Gary Allen going to be at Billy Bob's on the 24th. Ooh. Always a good show from him, Smokey Rivers. Checking in. Lots of winning today. Coming up 10:40. You got your chance to see Dancing with the Stars live at the American Airlines Center. They'll be there next March. Your favorite stars from the show. Coming up in about 30 minutes, you could be there to see them too. And Ryan Fox from the Wake Up with the Wolf show.
1: Hello,
0: out.
1: Smokey.
0: Good to see you. Hanging out a little bit later with me here. One of our favorite towns, Waxahachie's got something fun this Saturday, right?
1: Oh my gosh, yeah, Waxahachie, they always bring it with all the great events all year long. Just one of our Texas towns that does that. And yes, the Wolf's Trunkapalooza is back, Smokey.
0: I love Trunkapalooza.
1: Yeah, third annual. It is this Saturday. 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You picture how big something happens, and then Waxahachie just takes it. And
0: to the next level,
1: to
0: right?
1: To the next level. Yeah. 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

Got a busy day ahead. 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

0: Mm-hmm. Shaboozy, Texas Country, 99.5. The Wolf, it is Smokey on the Job with you. My favorite parts of this job is when I can get you in to see the stars you love for absolutely free. Do that right now, man. Dancing with the Stars, live. Yeah, a lot of the pros from the show. Coming to the American Airlines Center next March, and I've got a couple of really great Wolf seats for you to see all that fun, all that action for free. 888-787-1995. All right, call that number, and if you're number 9, I'll send you to see Dancing with the Stars live for free from the Wolf.
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1: I didn't realize when I first got on the ride how much work was going to be involved in staying on the ride. 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I really love what I do. I love being able to take a song and touching somebody's life with it. 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

0: If you run into Carly Pierce, expect her to be wearing yoga pants.
1: I don't like wearing any of my stage clothes until I absolutely have to. 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
3: Awesome.
2: Dancing with the Stars. You into that show?
3: Well, I am, but my youngest daughter is going to love that.
2: Oh. She's the real fan, huh?
3: Yes.
2: Well, they're coming to town. Dancing with the Stars is going to be in March over at the American Airlines Center. You two can have some fun on us.
3: Awesome. Thank you so much.
2: It is our pleasure. And coming up at 12:40 today, I'm going to get you in to see Dan and Shay for free. 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
1: Hanging out in Coppell today. 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

0: Billy Currington of Texas Country, 99.5 Wolf. How are you? Smokey's here, working alongside you today, but unlike your other co-workers, I've got something for you. A chance for you to head to Vegas, baby. Thomas Rhett, wrapping up 2026 with a couple of big nights in Las Vegas, and we want to send you to see him in concert and to meet the guy, too. Yeah. Got a great trip for two. We'll pick up the airfare, put you up for a couple of nights in the swanky Flamingo Hotel and Casino, and get you a couple of terrific seats to see Thomas Rhett live at the Coliseum at Caesar's Palace, where you'll actually meet him before the show. I've met him. He's swell. Text the national keyword PORCH, P-O-R-C-H, PORCH. All right, text that to 95819, and you can win it from the Wolf.
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The Wolf, you know, you can go anywhere on Earth and you can listen to The Wolf. 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Unless it's Bucky's.

Welcome to Texas Country 99.5. The Wolf, it is Smokey. Coming up in about three songs on your Wolf. I just found out we're spending $1 billion this year on what for Halloween? What?

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0: Shenandoah, Texas Country 99.5. The Wolf, it is Smokey, right along with you here. All right, guys, you've had enough. Thank you. Wife and I were discussing not giving out candy this Halloween. Have you seen the prices on candy? Man, it is so expensive. Everything is high. Saw here that people are going to spend $13.5 billion on Halloween this year, and $1 billion of that is going to be on Halloween costumes for pets. Seriously, we're going to spend $1 billion on dog costumes? Man, what are we doing?
1: Hey, I agree with you on the animals and the costumes, by the way.
0: I'm telling you, dude, I can't believe we spend that much money on this stuff.
1: I could not agree more, man.
0: And you know, the pets hate it. They hate it.
1: I know mine wouldn't like it. He'd have me in a costume if that was the case. He'd dress me like a hot dog or something.
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0: What do you suppose the first thing country star Blake Shelton does after he records a song?
1: When I complete a recording, normally the first place I listen to it is just on my iPhone, believe it or not. I think you can really tell a lot about a mix and the song if you can hear it on that tiny little speaker, and if it jumps out at you, that's usually the first place I listen to it. And I know that's weird, but I feel like if you can make something sound incredible on that little tiny speaker, then you've really done something.

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1: If, you know, George Strait and Garth Brooks still get excited about it, I don't think it ever gets old. 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It's impossible to describe other than it's just perfect and it's amazing.
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south, your town is Cedar Hill. 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Cedar Hill, happy Tuesday. 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
1: 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Thor Wolf is Smokey Rivers in the lunch line with you today. Got a couple of great seats to see Dan and Shay. Those two are coming to town. If you stick around about a half hour from now, I can get you in to see them right around 12:40. 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Now, the two schools that are battling out this week are Birdville High in North Richland Hills and Prosper High in, that's right, Prosper. 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
1: I kind of think I would like to say that I will be kind of the strict dad. 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
1: I don't need to hear anything from anybody. 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Just play the game one way. You hit a ball in the gap, run. 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
1: I don't necessarily want to be the love song guy, but I feel like kind of I am right now, which is just kind of where I was and happened to be at the moment. You know, if she wasn't so great, then this wouldn't be happening.

0: Country star Kane Brown talks about his buddy, Chris Young.
1: Yeah, that was one of the things, like, before, you know, anybody even really knew who I was. You know, I just kept covering his songs, and I wanted him to notice me so bad. And the first time I met him, I met his mom as well. And I remember her telling me, like, yeah, we knew about you.

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2: 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Get to root around a little bit in the Wolf Music Vault. Looking for one of my favorites to play for you. Hey, did you know that today is Marie Osmond's birthday? Star of stage, screen, television. Certainly one of America's best-known personalities. Did you know that Marie Osmond had a pretty solid country music career, too? In fact, she had four number one songs. One of those songs was number one today, her birthday, in 1985. Song with Dan Seals, Meet Me in Montana. Smokey's Guilty Pleasure for today on The Wolf.

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0: Morgan in Texas Country, 99.5 The Wolf, Smoky Rivers, out to lunch with you. Had me for lunch, buddy's going to pay off, too. Get you in to see Dan and Shay coming back to town. Be at Dos Equis Pavilion. That'll be coming up on the 22nd. They're bringing along Tyler Hubbard and Josh Ross. If you'd like to see them all for free, I can set you up with that at 888-787-1995. You see, if you're number 9, you'll see Dan and Shay for free right now. Good luck from The Wolf.
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0: 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Our next country close-up is coming up at Grandscape on October 21st, featuring Jackson Dean and newcomer Tristan Robertson. Dan and Shay at Dos Equis Pavilion. That's October 22nd. And then David Lee Murphy coming to Billy Bob's on October 23rd. And don't forget about the great Gary Allen, also at Billy Bob's on October 24th. 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
8: 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I decided to leave Boone, and I had just recently dropped out with 21 hours left to pursue music. And my parents have always been very supportive, and they don't make a ton of money. So they were like, you know, we obviously fully support, you know, you going out to Nashville and chasing your dream. But we also don't have the ability to kind of catch you if you fall.

0: Country star Blake Shelton just loves being wherever his wife is.
1: She comes to Oklahoma, and it's not like this now, but at first, she had to have felt like, where am I? What is this place? And the same with me. You know, I go to L.A., and it's like, what is this place? Like, how do I fit in here? And I would still feel that way if she wasn't there, you know? And I think the same thing with her when she comes to Oklahoma. It's just, that's what completes the journey for us, is it's just as long as we're together, it really doesn't matter.

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3: 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Dan and Shay, along with Tyler Hubbard, Josh Ross. Two, they're going to be together at the Osikis Pavilion on 22nd. 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

Mike at 99.5, the Wolf of Smokey on the Job with you. Working hard in Mesquite today. That's a Texas town that we love. Mesquite, we appreciate you. Here's Shaboozy just for you on the Wolf.

0: Terry Clark. Girls like to. 99.5 The Wolf of Smokies here, and I ain't lying about this. It's the largest trunk or treat going on in Texas, and it's coming up Saturday afternoon in wonderful Waxahachie. Trunkapalooza going on at Gitson Danner Park. That'll be Saturday afternoon, 3 to 6. Weather's going to be great because that cold front's going to come through. Temperatures are going to be wonderful. Low humidity. 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Big Halloween fun Saturday at Gitson Danner Park in Waxahachie. 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
1: 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They have to be better in certain areas. What are they? 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

0: Luke Combs, Texas Country, 99.5 The Wolf. It's Smokey Rivers, riding shotgun with you today. 91 degrees, but it feels like 100. Man, it is sticky today, isn't it? But this weekend, oh boy, highs in the 70s. Come on, come on. Well, the folks at Kraft Food have just announced that they're developing something brand new called Kraft Mac and Cheese Cheesy Ramen. So the idea came from watching college kids adding cheese to their ramen dishes to balance out the spices and to add creaminess. They've been doing that for years. Kraft just discovered it. So score one for the college kids. This is going to be three flavors of Kraft's cheesy ramen. There's going to be pork, chicken, and spicy. And all three flavors are going to be on the store shelves next year. Only $3 a box, too.
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1: 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What is this place? And the same with me. You know, I go to L.A., and it's like, what is this place? Like, how do I fit in here? And I would still feel that way if she wasn't there, you know? 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

Dirk Bentley at 99.5 The Wolf. It's Smokey here, former resident of Hearst, Texas town that we love. Hey there, Hearst. Thanks for spending Tuesday with The Wolf.

Texas Country, 99.5 The Wolf. Got us on while you're working today, or maybe you're just kind of, you know, being lazy. Well, either way, thanks for letting me hang out with you. You're ready to fly off to Vegas, spend some quality time with your new buddy, Thomas Rhett. I'll show you how in 6 minutes on The Wolf.

0: McGraw, Mr. McGraw at Texas Country, 99.5 The Wolf, Smokey Rivers, with a chance for you to fly away to Las Vegas to party with your new buddy, Thomas Rhett. You'll see his show and spend some time with him backstage before the show, too. Well, la-di-da. It's a trip for two. Got airfare included, plus we'll put you up for a couple of nights at the swanky Flamingo Hotel and Casino and get you a couple of really good seats to see Thomas do his thing live at the Coliseum at Caesar's Palace, where, like I said, you will meet him before the show. All you have to do is text our national keyword, which is TRUCK, T-R-U-C-K, TRUCK. 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Good luck from the Wolf.
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0: 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Our next country close-up is coming up at Grandscape on October 21st, featuring Jackson Dean and newcomer Tristan Robertson. Dan and Shay at Dos Equis Pavilion, that's October 22nd. And then David Lee Murphy coming to Billy Bob's on October 23rd. 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

Garth at the Rodeo. Texas Country, 99.5, The Wolf, Gary Allen. Coming to town, he's going to be at Billy Bob's, Texas. Coming up on the 24th. Would you like to see Gary Allen for free? Okay. Set you up with that in just a couple of songs on 99.5, The Wolf.

and come to town. It's going to be at Billy Bob's on the 24th. Would you like to see him for free? I'll set you up with it. 888-787-1995. If you're number 9, you're a winner. Lainey Wilson on 99.5 The Wolf.

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1: The Wolves bring in Dan and Che back to Dos Equis with Tyler Hubbard. 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

0: Josh Russ at Texas Country 99.5, The Wolf and Smokey. Getting ready to head on out of here. Jason Pullman is coming up next. But first, to Fort Worth we go to make Crystal my wolf winner.
1: Oh, my God.
0: Surprise, baby, surprise.
1: Yeah.
0: Get you to see Gary Allen.
1: Oh, I can't wait.
0: Yeah, me too. He's always great. Gary Allen, going to be at Billy Bob's on the 24th. You bring somebody you like, you can see it for free.
1: Oh, that is awesome. Thank you so much.
0: You betcha. What else are you doing besides winning my stuff today? What's going on?
1: Just got off work.
0: Ah, you got off work just in time. Good for you.
1: Awesome. I'm so excited.
0: Jason Pullman coming in next. He's got your chance to see Dan and Shay for free. 440 on The Wolf.
1: Oh!
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1: 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I think TJ Osborne has one of the greatest tones of all time in country music. I just would love to collaborate with him. 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

0: Thomas Rhett talks about when his girls start dating.
1: I kind of think I would like to say that I would be kind of the strict dad. Just kind of like, ain't home by 10. We have some problems. But I was also that idiot kid who dropped somebody off 5 minutes late, 10 minutes late, an hour late. And I knew there would be repercussions.

0: What do you suppose the first thing country star Blake Shelton does after he records a song?
1: When I complete a recording, normally the first place I listen to it is just on my iPhone, believe it or not. 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And I know that's weird, but I feel like if you can make something sound incredible on that little tiny speaker, then you've really done something.

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Texas Country 99.5. The Wolf Smokies out of here. Jason Pullman coming in next. Howdy to everybody in Burleson, a Texas town that we love. Burleson, you look great. Thanks for spending Tuesday with the Wolf.

Texas Country, the world famous 99.5 The Wolf. It's Jason Pullman. Some good news this afternoon out of the Vatican. The Pope had surgery to remove a nodule from his lung, and the Vatican says it was successful. Thank God. People have been praying from all over the world, but I mean, come on, he's the Pope. If anybody's got a direct line to the big guy upstairs, it's him.

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0: Texas Country 99.5, the world famous Wolf. It's Jason Pohlman. Well, over the weekend, that was a blast. Let me tell you a little bit about it. I flew to Atlanta and headed up to the North Georgia Mountains, just a couple of hours north of the airport there in Atlanta, with seven other guys. So there was a total of eight of us I've known since elementary school in Dunwoody, Georgia. And you know how life gets. Everybody's got families and jobs and kids. And I hadn't seen some of these guys in years and years, but within about 10, 15 minutes, we were all 12 years old again. Nothing but a couple of days of laughing and telling the same stories we've probably told at least 100 times. And somehow they get funnier every time. And I think everybody has those people in their life. You can go years without seeing them, but when you finally get back together, it feels like you saw them last Tuesday. So pretty special friendships right there. And if you've got people like that in your life, don't wait years to get everybody together. I'm so glad that we were able to all get together.
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1: 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Just play the game one way. You hit a ball in the gap, run. 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

0: What do you suppose the first thing country star Blake Shelton does after he records a song?
1: When I complete a recording, normally the first place I listen to it is just on my iPhone, believe it or not. I think you can really tell a lot about a mix and the song if you can hear it on that tiny little speaker, and if it jumps out at you, that's usually the first place I listen to it. And I know that's weird, but I feel like if you can make something sound incredible on that little tiny speaker, then you've really done something.

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1: I didn't realize when I first got on the ride how much work was going to be involved in staying on the ride. And then again, I didn't realize how much fun it was going to be. I really love what I do. I love being able to take a song and touching somebody's life with it. And it's better than it's ever been right now.

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0: Texas Country, the world famous 99.5 The Wolf. It's Jason Pullman. Told you a few minutes ago, I spent the weekend in the North Georgia mountains with eight guys I've known since we were 5 years old. Hadn't seen some of them in years. 5 minutes together, it was like we never left.
1: Hey, great story about your friends.
0: Oh, thank you, man. Yeah, we had such a good time.
1: Yeah, I have a similar story. We got eight guys called the Elite Eight, and we've known each other 50 years, and we meet once a month, and whoever's turn it is picks the location and pays the tab.
0: Oh, that's cool.
1: And I'm the only single guy. They all live vicariously through me. So that's awesome. I'm glad you got to do that, brother.

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Texas Country 99.5, the world famous Wolf. It's Jason Pullman. Our Dallas Cowboys, oh my God, Lord, they need it. Just brought in some extra help for that defense. Wait, who'd they hear? Or who did they hire? Okay, I'll tell you all about it at 3:41. Wow.

0: Mr. Boozy, it's Jason Pullman. This is Texas Country on the world famous 99.5 The Wolf. If you've watched our Dallas Cowboys this year, you don't need to be a football expert to know the defense is just a mess. And that's an understatement. So this guy, Christian Parker, is the new defensive coordinator. He's the guy in charge of fixing it. And so far, it's not working. I mean, it ain't working. So now Jerry Jones is making changes. Christian Parker is moving upstairs to the booth during games. And they've brought veteran coach Mike Pettine out of retirement to help him. I respect loyalty. Jerry Jones is really loyal to his people. I mean, look at Dak. Maybe to a fault sometimes. But I know this happens in regular jobs, too. You promote somebody, you give them a shot, and sometimes you realize, you know what? Maybe they were better at the job they had before. I just think at some point, you don't hire somebody to help the guy who's supposed to fix the problem. You might just need a different guy.
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1: When I decided to move, I was kind of running out of my lease in Boone, where I was no longer a student at the time. I decided to leave Boone, and I had just recently dropped out with 21 hours left to pursue music. And my parents have always been very supportive, and they don't make a ton of money. So they were like, you know, we obviously fully support, you know, you going out to Nashville and chasing your dream. But we also don't have the ability to kind of catch you if you fall.

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0: country star Kane Brown talks about his buddy, Chris Young.
1: Yeah, that was one of the things, like, before, you know, anybody even really knew who I was. You know, I just kept covering his songs, and I wanted him to notice me so bad. And the first time I met him, I met his mom as well. And I remember her telling me, like, yeah, we knew about you before, you know, anybody else, because somebody hit him up whenever I put Getting You Home on YouTube. And she listened to it and then showed Chris. Now just getting to write with him whenever, and just, it's surreal.

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1: Hey, it's Fox Meteorologist Berkeley Taylor here with a quick check of your forecast. We have to get through a few more summer-like icky days before big-time relief heads our way. Temperatures climbing into the 90s. Feels like temperatures near 100 degrees, but cold front arrives Friday morning and ushers in some fall-like feels where mornings start in the 50s and afternoons top out in the 70s. I'm Fox 4 Meteorologist Berkeley Taylor for 99.5 The Wolf.
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Richardson is a Texas town we love on 99.5 The Wolf. It's Jason Pullman, Richardson, right there off of 75, home to UT Dallas, the Eisman Center, and enough great restaurants around City Line to make choosing dinner way harder than it ought to be. Richardson, thank you all for listening.

play Texas Country 99.5, the world famous Wolf. It's Jason Pohlman. My wife called me from the doctor's office yesterday. She was fuming. She was so mad. You ever have one of those moments where you hear their voice and immediately think, oh God, what happened now? Tell you what happened. Coming up at 4:10.

0: Okay, Texas Country 99.5, the world famous Wolf. It's Jason Pullman. My wife Jen called me from the doctor's office yesterday. Oh my gosh. She was so mad. So she had an ENT appointment. She got there on time, but they're doing road construction and construction on and in the building. Took her about 7 minutes just to find a parking spot. She called from the car and said, I'm here. I'm just trying to park. Finally parks. She walked up to the entrance, locked. Goes to another one, blocked. And there are other people outside doing the same thing, trying to figure out how to get into the darn building. She finally finds her way in. She gets to the desk, 14 minutes late. They tell her, sorry, ma'am, you're going to have to reschedule. Nope. She's trying to figure out, wait a second, how does this relationship work exactly? I'm 14 minutes late. Appointment automatically canceled. The doctor's at least 30 minutes late. Just grab a magazine. He'll be with you and whenever he can. And she called. She was on the property. I think doctors should have to follow the same rule, don't you? I mean, if I lose my appointment after 14 minutes, at minute 15 in the waiting room, we're legally allowed to leave and charge you a cancellation fee, doctor.
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6: Good afternoon. There is a Dallas accident, 35 East South at Market Center. Two right lanes blocked, and that's not back from Empire Central. Also one on I-30 West at Hampton, and that's going to slow things towards Sylvan, just adding a couple extra minutes. 635, a westbound accident approaching Josie. And Rockwall, we've got a slow go on I-30 eastbound heading toward Horizon. Got some road work block in the right lane. I'm Katie London on 99.5 The Wolf.
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6: 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I decided to leave Boone, and I had just recently dropped out with 21 hours left to pursue music. And my parents have always been very supportive, and they don't make a ton of money. So they were like, you know, we obviously fully support, you know, you going out to Nashville and chasing your dream. But we also don't have the ability to kind of catch you if you fall.

0: does Carly Pearce want to collab with next?
1: I would really love to do a duet with Brothers Osborne. I think TJ Osborne has one of the greatest tones of all time in country music. I just would love to collaborate with him. So if you all are listening...

0: like every day I said I would.
1: It's Jason on Texas Country 99.5 The Wolf. When was the last time you and your person had an actual date night? I'm not talking about Target or Costco, not grabbing dinner with your kids. I'm talking getting dressed, getting out of the house, just the two of you.
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1: Dan and Shay at Dos Equis Pavilion next Thursday night. Oh, they're so good.

0: time zone am I on? What country am I in?
1: It doesn't matter. It's 5 o'clock somewhere.
0: It's always on 5 in Margaritaville, come to think of it.
1: Yeah, I heard that.
0: You've been there, haven't you?
1: Yes, sir.
0: I've seen your boat there.
1: I've been to Margaritaville a few times.
0: All right. Well, that's good.
1: Stumble my way back.
0: Okay. Well, we just want to make sure you can keep it between the navigational beacons.
1: Between the buoys. I got it.
0: All right. Well, it's 5 o'clock. Let's go somewhere.
1: I'm ready. Crank it up.
0: Let's get out of here.
1: I'm gone.

0: We play Texas Country 99.5, the world famous Wolf. It's Jason Pullman. Parents, when was the last time you went somewhere together where nobody needed their food cut up? Yeah, okay. That's what I thought. You need a date night.
1: I'm speechless, staring at you, standing there in that dress.
0: Dan and Shay, Dos Equis Pavilion next Thursday night. Dinner, couple of drinks, some live country music, and somebody else handles bedtime for once. Believe me, I know. All right, let's get you on the Wolf guest list right now. Caller number 9, 888-787-1995.

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1: 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I'll be here for one of our favorite Ryan's Courts, 7:10 in the morning, when you wake up with the Wolf. She said.

0: All right, a couple of Jasons on your radio. There's Aldine on Pullman, Texas Country 99.5, The Wolf. Monica lives in Dallas in Oak Cliff. You're my second winner over the last couple of weeks that listened to the station in Oak Cliff.
1: Oh, really?
0: So we appreciate you.
1: Oh, thank you.
0: I guess everybody's freaking out in Oak Cliff because they just opened up a Cava.
1: Oh, yes, of course. I saw it just a couple of weeks ago.
0: Yeah, I'm telling you, Oak Cliff is the place to be now. It's getting gentrified.
1: Yes, Bishop Arts is a popular area.
0: Yeah, for sure. Yeah, absolutely. Well, listen, are you married? Do you have kids?
1: No, I'm not married and I have no kids.
0: Okay, well, how about a date night? Do you have a boyfriend?
1: I'm dating, yes.
0: Okay, all right. Well, pick one of the guys you're dating and we'll see y'all at Dan and Shay next Thursday night at Dos Equis.
1: Great. Thank you.
0: You're welcome, Monica. Thank you so much for listening.
1: Thank you. I appreciate you, too.
0: By the way, last week I tried to help one of our single ladies out with a date.
1: Yes, I heard that.
0: Yeah, so I posted her pictures and heard from a bunch of really seemed like wonderful guys. Anyway, I'm going to explain what happened coming up at around 5:10 tonight.
1: Okay.
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6: We have this Dallas accident, I-30 West at Hampton. Stop go there from Sylvan. Woodall Rogers, there's one westbound at Pearl. Starting to add to those delays. 35 East South, still trying to recover a bit toward Market Center. That accident cleared. We are seeing the rush hour delays, though, building up. And then Grand Prairie coming into West Dallas, I-30 eastbound. Just before Loop 12, there's a crash that's backing up toward Beltline. I'm Katie London on 99.5 The Wolf.
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1: If, you know, George Strait and Garth Brooks still get excited about it, I don't think it ever gets old. It's always one of the most exciting things in the world to know, man, I took this song and went in the studio and made this piece of art that I love, that I hope other people love. And then it kind of has its own life, and you go out to play a show and people are singing it back to you. There's nothing like that. It's impossible to describe other than it's just perfect and it's amazing.

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1: When I decided to move, I was kind of running out of my lease in Boone, where I was no longer a student at the time. I decided to leave Boone, and I had just recently dropped out with 21 hours left to pursue music. And my parents have always been very supportive, and they don't make a ton of money. So they were like, you know, we obviously fully support, you know, you going out to Nashville and chasing your dream. But we also don't have the ability to kind of catch you if you fall.

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1: Hey, it's Fox Meteorologist Berkeley Taylor here with a quick check of your forecast. We have to get through a few more summer-like icky days before big-time relief heads our way. Temperatures climbing into the 90s. Feels like temperatures near 100 degrees, but cold front arrives Friday morning and ushers in some fall-like feels where mornings start in the 50s and afternoons top out in the 70s. I'm Fox Meteorologist Berkeley Taylor for 99.5 The Wolf.
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Okay, it's Anna, Texas Country on 99.5 The Wolf. Anna, thank you for listening tonight. It's Jason Pullman. Remember Deja? She was our 24-year-old first grade teacher who won Casey Musgrave's tickets last week. And so she's single, so we decided to see if we could help her find a guy. So I put a couple of her pictures up on my Instagram, told the single guys to reach out, and you guys definitely reached out. So did we actually find Deja? Date on Saturday night at the AAC for Casey Musgraves. And if so, what exactly transpired? Will there be a date number two? I've got the update coming up at 5:11.

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Texas. God bless Texas. God bless George Strait. George Strait up at 5. It's Jason Pullman on Texas Country 99.5, the world famous Wolf. So we gave Deja, a 24-year-old first grade teacher, Casey Musgraves tickets on, when was it? It was last Thursday. And then somehow I decided giving away concert tickets wasn't enough. I was going to find her a boyfriend too. So I put the word out and the guys responded here in the Metroplex. Did we make a love connection or not? Find out coming up at 5:11.

0: Here's Jason Aldean. It's Jason Pullman. This is Texas Country on the world famous 99.5 The Wolf. So Deja is our elementary school teacher. It was last Thursday. I tried to fix her up for the Casey Musgraves show. Let's get an update from her.
1: Hello.
0: Hey, Deja. It's Jason over at 99.5 The Wolf. How are you?
1: Oh, good. How are you?
0: Good. I'm doing well, thanks. How was school today?
1: Oh, we had a professional development, so like no kids.
0: Oh, no kids. So it probably went well.
1: Yeah, it was good.
0: How was Casey Musgraves Saturday night?
1: It was so much fun. Me and my friend Ashton went.
0: Okay, cool. Well, I'm glad you guys had a good time. Okay, listen, I was talking about you last night after dinner with my wife. She asked me what happened. Did you end up going on the date?
1: Mm-hmm.
0: And I was telling her that all these guys that seem so wonderful reached out, but the one that I chose to send you, I'm not going to name this guy's name, but, and I read the message to my wife.
1: Oh, yeah.
0: Can I read the message?
1: Yeah.
0: Okay. Hey, Jason, I saw Deja repost this and figured I'd be stupid not to shoot my shot. We actually went to TCU around the same time and first met at a joint event between her Christian sorority and my Christian fraternity. I remember thinking she was really sweet, but I was way too shy back then to actually ask her out. I'm a TCU grad, work for Amazon, and outside of work, I spend a lot of time with my family, help my brother with his farmer's market, read, run, work out, and spoil my dog. I also grew up real country east of Dallas, raised Black Angus cattle, and went to a high school where take your tractor to school day was an actual thing. So Casey Musgraves concert is very much my scene, blah, blah, blah. He goes on to say, I'd love to take Deja Saturday. She always struck me as really kind and grounded, and I'd love the chance to finally get to know her for real. So then I responded, heck yeah, I'm not going to give her your number, but let me take your number. And then I gave it to you and you could do what you want with it. Your response was, I've told this guy that I'm not interested. So I said to my wife, I don't get it. I can't figure it out. My wife said that's because Deja doesn't want to date and she doesn't want to be in a relationship. So anyway, I called you to get the truth.
1: No, just this guy has asked me out multiple times and I just said no.
0: Are you just not attracted to him?
1: Yeah.
0: Okay. Fair enough. I did show his picture to my wife. My wife thought he was cute.
1: Oh, okay.
0: But to each his or her own. So should we try to set you up again or you want to forget it? No pressure.
1: I'm okay.
0: Are you sure?
1: Yeah.
0: All right. Well, if you change your mind, you know where to reach me.
1: Okay.
0: Okay, Deja. Well, I'm glad you had a good time at Casey Musgraves and I will talk to you soon.
1: Okay, thanks.
0: You're welcome. Bye. Good night. Bye. There she goes. All right, now we know the truth. Maybe I'll fix that guy up.
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6: There is a Denton County slowdown, 35W coming south from 380 down past John Payne. Got a report of an accident there. There is also some heavy traffic along 377 north and south near 1171 Cross Timbers due to an accident working, and that's causing delays on both sides. In Dallas, there's one I-30 West heading toward downtown approaching Haskell. Stop and go there from Ferguson. I'm Katie London on 99.5 The Wolf.
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1: I kind of think I would like to say that I would be kind of the strict dad. 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

Texas Country, the world famous 99.5 The Wolf. It's Jason Pullman. How about Christmas coming 20 days early? 20 days before Christmas, Darius Rucker is playing Choctaw Casino and Resort in Durant on December 5th. And I've got your Darius tickets coming up in 6 minutes.

0: y'all. It's Tara and Ryan from the Wake Up with the Wolves show.
1: Your Wolves bring in Dan and Che back to Dos Equis with Tyler Hubbard. 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

Texas country, 99.5, the world famous Wolf. Darius Choctaw Casino and Resort, Durant, Oklahoma, on the night of December 5th, 20 days before Christmas. Let me go ahead and put this in your stocking right now, a pair of tickets. All right. Just listen to some of Darius's songs.

Okay, this is going to be an incredible show at Choctaw Casino and Resort Durant. It's on the Wolf guest list for Darius. Yeah, Christmas is coming early in October. Caller 9-888-787-1995 is our number.

0: Okay, there's Ella. It's Jason Pullman. This is Texas Country on the world famous 99.5 The Wolf. Ashley, how old is your baby?
1: 4 months old.
0: 4 months old. Y'all live in Argyle. Congratulations. Boy or girl?
1: Boy.
0: Okay, what's his name?
1: Remington.
0: Remington?
1: Yeah.
0: That's adorable.
1: Thank you.
0: I'm guessing 4 months old. We've got a 9 month old at home, and we haven't had a night out in 9 months.
1: Oh my gosh. Yeah, we just came from Glen Rose, and we've been stuck in traffic for like over an hour.
0: Oh my gosh. Okay, well, let's get you and your hubby into Darius Rucker December 5th at Choctaw Casino and Resort Durant.
1: No way, really?
0: Yeah.
1: Oh my gosh. Thank you so much.
0: You're welcome. How many kids do you guys have?
1: Five.
0: Five kids?
1: Yeah.
0: Okay, well, you deserve a night out.
1: Oh my gosh, thank you so much.
0: You're welcome.
1: I can't wait to get home and tell him. He's going to freak.
0: Okay, good. Well, thank you for listening. We appreciate it, Mama. And, oh my God, I've got so respect. You know, I always had respect for moms, but now seeing it live and up close every second of every day, God bless our wives and mothers.
1: Wow, thank you so much. I appreciate that.
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3: 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Dan and Shay at Dos Equis Pavilion. That's October 22nd. And then David Lee Murphy coming to Billy Bob's on October 23rd. 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
6: There is a mesquite issue, Highway 80 West at 635. A stall is blocking the right lane, so that's going to be slow moving back toward Collins. Then we've got a Roy City accident, 30 westbound at FM 35. That's backing up toward 2642. And Rockwall eastbound 30, the right lane has been closed off there near Horizon. We also have some slowing in Irving, Loop 12 south, coming from 114 down to Shady Grove, adding about 15 minutes. I'm Katie London on 99.5 The Wolf.
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8: 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Like, how do I fit in here? 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And I think the same thing with her when she comes to Oklahoma. It's just, that's what completes the journey for us, is it's just as long as we're together, it really doesn't matter.
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0: If you run into Carly Pierce, expect her to be wearing yoga pants.
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This is Bedford, Texas Country on 99.5, the world famous Wolf. Thanks for listening tonight in Bedford. It's Jason Pullman. How does Thomas Rhett in Vegas sound? And before you start doing the math, don't. Airfare, hotel, tickets. We're taking care of the whole dang trip for you. All you have to figure out is who you like enough to spend a weekend in Vegas with. Your chance to win happens at 6:11 tonight.

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Texas Country, 99.5, the world famous Wolf. It's Jason Pullman. You know what makes Vegas with Thomas Red even better? Not paying for Vegas with Thomas Red. Flights, hotel, tickets, the whole trip could be on us. Your chance to win it happens at exactly 6:13.

0: We welcomed her home to Billy Bob's just a few nights ago. Miranda, we love you. It's Jason Pohlman on Texas Country 99.5, the world famous Wolf. Thomas Rhett, Vegas, and you're going to meet him.
1: Maybe I could die a happy man.
0: Okay, we're sending a couple of people with flights, hopefully you. Take whomever you want. Two nights at the Flamingo. Tickets to see Thomas Rhett at the Coliseum at Caesar's Palace. Plus, you'll meet him before the show. 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
1: What I wouldn't do. 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
6: There's a report of a Richardson accident now, 75 North, just before Arapahoe, and that stop and go from 635. There is still a Sunnyvale to Mesquite delay on Highway 80. There's a westbound stall at 635, the right lane blocked, and that's going to be stop and go coming from Collins. And then they're clearing an accident on 635 South at I-20 in Bulk Springs. That's going to start to unwind. I'm Katie London on 99.5 The Wolf.
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1: Obviously, when you get nominated for awards, it's nice when you win them. But at the same time, I don't ever think about trying to win an award. And I always have to put that out there. You know, I just want to make the best music possible.

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Texas Country, the world famous 99.5 The Wolf. It's Jason Pullman. A few more days in the upper 80s, 90s, and then Friday we hit the mid 60s. Thank God we made it. We survived another Texas summer. We deserve this. So open the windows, find the hoodie, and somebody please tell the mosquitoes and those damn black crickets that summer is over.

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0: Texas Country 99.5, the world famous Wolf. Uh-oh. People on social media are starting to compare the new White House press secretary to this woman right here.
1: I personally believe that U.S. Americans are unable to do so because some people out there in our nation don't have maps, and I believe that our education, like such as in South Africa and the Iraq, everywhere like such as, and I believe that they should, our education over here in the U.S. should help the U.S.
0: Once you hear the comparison, you may not be able to unhear it. I'll play you the audio coming up in just a couple of songs.

0: Texas country, the world famous 99.5 The Wolf. It's Jason Pohlman. I don't care what your political affiliation is. We've all been the new person at a job trying not to screw it up. Well, Katie Zachariah started yesterday as the new White House press secretary. Today was her first briefing, and to say that you could hear the nerves in her voice, that's an understatement.
1: President Trump is delivering on, just like he delivers on, every promise. In addition to that, there is $54 billion tied to the Alaska LNG pipeline and terminal. So my husband, that's a good one. And now we have a booming economy and a great relationship with Venezuela. I want to thank President Trump for his trust that he has placed in me. I have wanted to work for him for a very long time.
0: Okay, look, I don't care what side you're on. I felt for her. I mean, I really did. We've all had a first day where we're just trying to remember our own name, and most of us just didn't have to do it in front of the entire country listening and watching.
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8: We still have a mesquite issue on Highway 80 West at 635. There's been a broken down in the right lane, so that's been stopped. Go back toward Collins. And then we've got a I-30 accident, Roy City westbound, as you're heading over toward 548. So that is going to take some time. Also one, Tarrant County, 287 northbound, just before I-20. That stop and go from Russell Curry. I'm Katie London on 99.5 The Wolf.
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1: I would really love to do a duet with Brothers Osborne. I think TJ Osborne has one of the greatest tones of all time in country music. I just would love to collaborate with him. So if you all are listening,

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1: When I decided to move, I was kind of running out of my lease in Boone, where I was no longer a student at the time. I decided to leave Boone, and I had just recently dropped out with 21 hours left to pursue music. And my parents have always been very supportive, and they don't make a ton of money. So they were like, you know, we obviously fully support, you know, you going out to Nashville and chasing your dream. But we also don't have the ability to kind of catch you if you fall.

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Hey, if you happen to be in Aubrey tonight, thank you for listening not only tonight, but this afternoon as well. I so appreciate you. My name is Jason Pullman. I'll talk to you tomorrow afternoon at 3. 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The